0: 28th, 1929.
1: Whatever I sing, that's what I really mean. Like, I'm singing a song. I don't sing it if I don't mean it.

I'm Wendy Dinley, a member of Herne Drive WI. 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
1: 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It doesn't have to mean Lycra or a fancy gym membership. 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
2: The Prime Minister's backed an energy ceasefire between Ukraine and Russia after claims on social media from US President Donald Trump that one's been agreed. However, Ukrainian President Volodymyr Zelensky says he was unaware of the development, but that it was good news, while Moscow has yet to comment. It's after intensified attacks over the weekend. An NHS trial is looking at how the survival and recovery of children in intensive care can be improved. Hospitals across the UK have recruited hundreds of youngsters in a bid to discover which treatments work best. In a difficult time, critical care research nurse Kate Plant says it can help parents too.
3: They are receptive to it. Some parents say that it kind of makes the situation quite bittersweet because it's challenging having a child a bit into intensive care, but they're going to help future children.
2: Britain is set to lose one pub a day this year. That's according to the British Beer and Pub Association, who say almost 300 have shut their doors so far. They say the closures mean around 5,000 people have lost their jobs. Next, community projects that connect people with nature help reduce anxiety and improve happiness. That's what new research says, as an estimated 4.5 million adults across the UK are unable to access nature at all. Dylan has been at the Birds, Bees, Bikes and Trees projects in the northeast.
4: Definitely don't shut yourself away and shy away from even a conversation, even if it's, you know, someone you've only spoke to once or twice. So don't pull away from that. Don't shy away from it. There's always some out there. You'll always find something to get involved in.
2: We're being urged to sign up for flood warnings. The government say Flood Action Online is a new hub giving advice to understand the risks to our homes. And millions of NHS app users in England can now get alerts when their prescriptions are ready. NHS England says it'll tackle premature trips to the pharmacy. From Radio News Hub, I'm Lucy Gorman-Lee.
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8: A milder night ahead compared to those recently, with overnight lows of 7 degrees Celsius and a raining morning to come with cloud and drizzle moving east, highs of around 18 degrees Celsius.
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1: Is she really going out with him?
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I'm originally from Yorkshire, but love living in such a friendly seaside town.

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1: Andy Burnham says the UK would back an energy ceasefire between Russia and Ukraine. It's after claims from US President Donald Trump that one has already been agreed. But Ukrainian President Volodymyr Zelensky says he wasn't aware of the development, but that it was good news after intensifying strikes over the weekend. Russia are yet to comment. A new trial is aiming to improve the survival and recovery of children in intensive care. It's being led by Great Ormond Street Hospital. Hundreds of kids across the UK have been recruited. Critical care research nurse Kate Plant is working on it.
2: Our role is screening all children that come through the intensive care units in the hospital to see if they're eligible for the trial. And one of the most unique things about the pivotal trial is that most children that are admitted into intensive care will be eligible for it.
1: Less than a fifth of Gen Z adults aged 18 to 24 are financially independent from their parents or other relatives. That's according to a new report, which says that many can only afford basic living expenses month to month. One pub will shut every day this year. That's according to the British Beer and Pub Association, who say almost 300 close in the first 9 months of the year. Experts say they expect the closures to be at the expense of around 5,000 job losses across the industry. Next, nature should be on prescription for mental well-being. That's according to new research on Access to Nature. Dylan is part of the Birds, Bees, Bikes and Trees community project in the Northeast.
3: At first, I couldn't pick myself up. My mental health was in a terrible position, depression, anxiety, and I was in a dark hole. And as soon as the charity got involved in my life, they just absolutely drove me into greatness.
1: And we can now get a phone notification when our prescription's ready. NHS England says it'll help avoid unnecessary trips to the pharmacy. That's the latest from Radio News Hub. I'm Lucy Gorman-Lee.
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1: Cloud drizzle and outbreaks of rain through the day with low cloud. Breezy and mild, while heavier rain reaches the northwest with a high of 18 degrees Celsius.
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2: The Prime Minister has backed an energy ceasefire between Ukraine and Russia after claims on social media from US President Donald Trump that one had been agreed. However, Ukrainian President Volodymyr Zelensky says he was unaware of the developments, but that it was good news, while Moscow has not yet commented. It's after intensified attacks over the weekend. Yorkshire Wildlife Park is expected to reopen today. It's after a man was fatally attacked by a tiger when he entered the enclosure on Saturday. The park was closed over the weekend and staff members received specialist support. Russell Brand is set to appear in court today for the start of his trial over charges of rape and sexual assaults against six women. The comedian, who denies all charges, is accused of sexual assault allegations spanning 10 years from 1999 to 2009. The trial could last up to 10 weeks. A new trial is aiming to improve the survival and recovery of children in intensive care. It's been led by Great Ormond Street Hospital. Hundreds of kids across the UK have been recruited. Critical care research nurse Kate Plant says it's an inclusive trial.
3: And that's great because it means that we can involve most children into research and kind of integrate research into their care. And it's shown that if we integrate research into children's care, then they have better outcomes. That's a really great thing for us to lead on.
2: UK adults want nature therapy on prescription. That's according to new research commissioned by the National Lottery Community Fund, which is backing projects that help adults access nature. Jordan joined the bees, birds, bikes and trees in the northeast.
4: Just having the opportunity just to be here right now, looking after such an amazing little creature that teaching you so much. Just peaceful, isn't it?
2: And millions of NHS app users in England can now get alerts when their prescriptions are ready. That's the latest from Radio News Hub. I'm Lucy Gorman-Lee.
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2: Cloud drizzle and outbreaks of rain through the day with low cloud. Breezy and mild, while heavier rain reaches the northwest with a high of 18 degrees Celsius.
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1: A squeezing across the chest. A feeling of unease. That sense something's not right.
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2: The Prime Minister has backed an energy ceasefire between Ukraine and Russia after claims on social media from US President Donald Trump that one had been agreed. However, Ukrainian President Volodymyr Zelensky says he was unaware of the developments, but that it was good news, while Moscow has not yet commented. It's after intensified attacks over the weekend. Yorkshire Wildlife Park is expected to reopen today. It's after a man was fatally attacked by a tiger when he entered the enclosure on Saturday. The park was closed over the weekend and staff members received specialist support. Russell Brand is set to appear in court today for the start of his trial over charges of rape and sexual assaults against six women. The comedian, who denies all charges, is accused of sexual assault allegations spanning 10 years from 1999 to 2009. The trial could last up to 10 weeks. A new trial is aiming to improve the survival and recovery of children in intensive care. It's being led by Great Ormond Street Hospital. Hundreds of kids across the UK have been recruited. Critical care research nurse Kate Plant says it's an inclusive trial.
3: And that's great because it means that we can involve most children into research and kind of integrate research into their care. And it's shown that if we integrate research into children's care, then they have better outcomes. That's a really great thing for us to lead on.
2: UK adults want nature therapy on prescription. That's according to new research commissioned by the National Lottery Community Fund, which is backing projects that help adults access nature. Jordan joined the bees, birds, bikes and trees in the northeast.
4: Just having the opportunity just to be here right now, looking after such an amazing little creature that teaching you so much. Just peaceful, isn't it?
2: And millions of NHS app users in England can now get alerts when their prescriptions are ready. That's the latest from Radio News Hub. I'm Lucy Gorman-Lee.
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2: Cloud drizzle and outbreaks of rain through the day with low cloud. Breezy and mild, while heavier rain reaches the northwest with a high of 18 degrees Celsius.
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3: Donald Trump's claimed that an energy ceasefire has been agreed between Russia and Ukraine. Ukrainian leader Volodymyr Zelensky says the apparent breakthrough is good news. Despite not being aware of it, there's been no comment from Vladimir Putin yet. Prime Minister Andy Burnham's welcomed the call from the US president, reiterating his support for Ukraine, and says he plans to meet Zelensky in the coming days. Yorkshire Wildlife Park is due to reopen today after a fatal tiger attack at the weekend. The man is said to have entered the enclosure on Saturday afternoon, with emergency services saying he was pronounced dead at the scene. The Doncaster Park say the tiger involved is safe and well and will not be euthanized. Thousands of people living with cancer could be being ghosted by loved ones as they navigate their diagnosis and treatment. Macmillan Cancer Support says that cancer ghosting is leading to patients feeling they're facing the disease alone. Lisa is one of those patients. She's been diagnosed with cancer 5 times.
4: You're dealing with so much and you're in such a black hole of despair. For people to do that to you at the same time, it can drive you over the edge. And, you know, why would you do that? Why wouldn't you just send a heart or how are you?
3: Macmillan Cancer Support is urging people to make small practical steps to show up for friends and family who are diagnosed with cancer. An NHS trial is looking at how the survival and recovery of children in intensive care can be improved. Hospitals across the UK have recruited hundreds of youngsters in a bid to discover which treatments work best. In a difficult time, critical care research nurse Kate Plant says it can help parents too.
5: They are receptive to it. Some parents say that it kind of makes the situation quite bittersweet because it's challenging having a child a bit into intensive care, but they're going to help future children.
3: We're being urged to sign up for flood warnings. The government say Flood Action Online is a new online hub giving advice to understand the risks to our homes. And we can now get a phone notification when our prescription is ready. NHS England says it'll help avoid unnecessary trips to the pharmacy. That's the latest from Radio News Hub. I'm Frankie Hairsign.
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3: Increasingly cloudy throughout the day with some outbreaks of drizzle, some brighter spells possible though. A windy day too, particularly in the far north. Milder today though with a high of 18 degrees Celsius.
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1: Good morning, Phil Towers here. Great to be with you to start the week with Morning Reports. Now, it's been a bit of a stress-filled weekend, hasn't it? Traitors left us on a big old cliffhanger. My favorite's gone from Strictly, but on the plus side, how awesome was Danny Dyer on SNL? Anyway, we've got a packed programme for you this morning. Starting with this, there have been lots of concerns recently that ADHD and autism diagnoses could be doing more harm than good.
2: Living with ADHD can be very, very difficult, and we know that most harshly through the statistics on suicide. And we know that 1 in 10 men or boys, and it's 1 in 4 women or girls with ADHD, will at some point try and take their own life.
1: Yeah, it's been a big talking point recently, hasn't it? Holly's been talking with an expert on this. We're also taking a look today at why your local bus stop could mean more than meets the eye.
3: They speak of everyday life. They speak of people's experience and sort of histories of small communities. And I think it's really important that we mark those at the same time as marking, you know, castles and palaces. You know, architecture is for everyone. And that was one of Lebetkin's big beliefs, actually.
1: Yeah, you might not believe this, but one's actually been given a Grade 2 listed status. We'll have more on that. Now, the Premier League's back after the international break, but it's not been without the drama while it's been away, has it? Man City were back on the pitch last night after they were found guilty of breaching financial rules. We've got a roundup of how that went, plus the rest of the sport. And as for today, well, it's suddenly gone a bit chilly, hasn't it? I'm not sure I'm cool with this, to be honest. My car flashes up a risk of ice warning when it drops below 3 degrees, and well, it flashed on for the first time this morning driving in. As for the day ahead, well, it's going to get cloudier with the chance of some spots of rain today, although clearer towards eastern parts. Some strong winds building up today as well. Temperatures are looking like they're going to reach highs of around 18 degrees Celsius across most of the UK, a few degrees lower in Scotland, so fairly mild today. OK, though, let's get a check on what's happening this morning, shall we? Frankie is in the newsroom.
4: Donald Trump's claimed that an energy ceasefire has been agreed between Russia and Ukraine. Ukrainian leader Volodymyr Zelensky says the apparent breakthrough is good news, despite not being aware of it. There's been no comment from Vladimir Putin yet. Prime Minister Andy Burnham's welcomed the call from the US president, reiterating his support for Ukraine, and says he plans to meet Zelensky in the coming days. Yorkshire Wildlife Park is due to reopen today after a fatal tiger attack at the weekend. The man is said to have entered the enclosure on Saturday afternoon, with emergency services saying he was pronounced dead at the scene. The Doncaster Park say the tiger involved is safe and well and will not be euthanized. Thousands of people living with cancer could be being ghosted by loved ones as they navigate their diagnosis and treatment. Macmillan Cancer Support says that cancer ghosting is leading to patients feeling they're facing the disease alone. Lisa is one of those patients. She's been diagnosed with cancer 5 times.
5: You're dealing with so much and you're in such a black hole of despair. For people to do that to you at the same time, it can drive you over the edge. And, you know, why would you do that? Why wouldn't you just send a heart or how are you?
4: Macmillan Cancer Support is urging people to make small, practical steps to show up for friends and family who are diagnosed with cancer. We're being urged to sign up for flood warnings. The government say Flood Action Online is a new online hub giving advice to understand the risks to our homes. And we can now get a phone notification when our prescription is ready. NHS England says it'll help avoid unnecessary trips to the pharmacy.
1: Thanks, Frankie. Now, he'll be back with the sport in a little bit. First, though, let's take a look at what's on this morning's front pages, and it's a bit of a mixed bag today. Putin breaks Trump's ceasefire is the main story on the front of the Daily Telegraph. They say Russia has struck a number of Ukrainian energy sites just hours after Donald Trump claimed a truce had been agreed that would have seen a halt to attacks from each side on things like power plants. Now, this all follows an agreement the US president made with Russia to buy their diesel to try and stop prices from rising even further. That's what's on the front of the Daily Mail today, who've gone with Boris Blast's sickening Trump deal with Putin. Boris Johnson's called for the Royal Navy to try and stop any Russian fuel ships if they pass through the English Channel. Meanwhile, the FT has US threatens block on Kyiv's arms in push to halt Russian refinery attacks after claims Donald Trump has effectively bullied Ukraine into agreeing a deal. Well, The Economy features elsewhere this morning. Tax rises needed to plug a £35 billion gap, UK economists warn Chancellor. That's on the front front of the iPaper today. They say the Institute for Fiscal Studies, now they look at things like tax and what it's spent on, well, they reckon John Healey might have to break Labour promises they made in their manifesto not to put taxes up. The Guardian says that one thing that could be cut to save some cash is the heat pump subsidy. Now, that's where grants are given to encourage people to replace the boilers in their homes, and it currently costs over £2 billion a year. The Times looking at possible savings elsewhere. Their headline is almost £2 million on sickness benefit may not qualify. They say they've done an investigation, and they say that there's been a big backlog in people being assessed with an average wait of more than 2 years. Elsewhere, the Daily Star go with lettuce Liz iceberg ahead, warning a Liz Truss-style crash could happen again if the Chancellor isn't careful. And elsewhere this morning, that horrific tiger attack at the zoo in Yorkshire features on the front of the Mirror. He wrote, "Try to save him," is their headline. They say a woman desperately tried to stop the man from jumping into the enclosure. Yorkshire Wildlife Park stayed shut since the incident on Saturday afternoon when the man was killed. The Sun's headline is BBC in strictly trans ban row after claims they blurred out a slogan on the t-shirt of one of this year's contestants in a rehearsal video. Bethany Antonia had "Protect the Dolls" written on her t-shirt, which is in support of trans people, but it was blanked out in Saturday's show. And the Metro have "Russia role in Brexit" after comments by Andy Burnham that the Kremlin interfered with the vote to leave the EU back in 2016. Okay, I've had a bit of a scroll online as well this morning just to see what's trending, and lots of comments about Liverpool and Man City after last night's game. Meanwhile, the deal that Donald Trump says he's made with Russia and Ukraine, well, that's got a lot of people talking. And this might be one that you've seen, or maybe it's not, I don't know. I've seen loads of videos this weekend being shared of clips from 30 Rock. Now, if you're not familiar with this, it was a show that ran in the US back in the early 2010s. It starred Tina Fey and Alec Baldwin. Now, the thing is, I don't know if I'm seeing all these clips because I absolutely love it. I'm obsessed with the show. I watch it all the time. So I don't know if I'm seeing it because people are talking about it, or if because the algorithm knows I love it. Now, are you seeing them too? Am I going mad? I don't know. Lots of chatter as well about Kelly Clarkson and her beef with a shop in New York. Now, she's posted criticism of them for not letting her buy something. They said that she couldn't afford it. Now, lots of people are saying, don't they know who she is? Well, other people are saying it's not fair for someone with so many followers to use their platform in this way. What do you reckon? Now, our top story this morning and the ongoing conversation about how ADHD and autism are being diagnosed. Well, the government's doing a review on this. Now, there's analysis that warns that those with ADHD and autism are at increased risk of misdiagnoses here in the UK. Now, there have been calls for radical reform, with some claiming that there's a risk of medicalising ordinary life experiences or directing people to the wrong treatment if it's not correct. Well, Holly spoke with Henry Shelford from ADHD UK and started by asking him what they think about the review.
2: So, like, much of the report we're pretty pleased about and excited about. It recognises some things that we've been talking about for a long, long time, that the current system falls short, that investment in mental health and neurodevelopmental support has not kept pace with need, and that's attested by nearly 1 million people on ADHD waitlists, and that waiting lists are too long, and that the delay itself causes harm, which is a direct quote, and we see that harm every day. People waiting years, decades, and it talks about the report saying that early intervention costs less than the crises they're able to prevent. And that call for early intervention, you know, every adult who's diagnosed is a kid who was missed. And we want to see that changed, and the need to uprate NHS services for people with ADHD to invest in it, which this report calls for. I mean, those are good things.
6: Could you tell me just a little bit more about what it can be like, say, as an adult with ADHD or with autism to be misdiagnosed or kind of perhaps passed by earlier in life? What does that actually look like in things like their day-to-day?
2: Living with ADHD can be very, very difficult, and we know that most harshly through the statistics on suicide. And we know that 1 in 10 men or boys, and it's 1 in 4 women or girls with ADHD will at some point try and take their own life. With some research recently out of Ireland from there, and it showed that 50% of people with ADHD had self-harmed with an average starting age of 15. And we talk to bereaved parents, we talk to people in trouble, we see how hard that can be, but we also know people with ADHD can thrive. They can be amazing. They can do amazing things. And a diagnosis and the support that comes with it are often critical to that. You need to know yourself, understand yourself, and ADHD medication can be life-changing. It is for me. We know it has a positive impact on 80% of people that opt for it, and you can't access that without a diagnosis. So ADHD can be very tough, but we can help people get to their amazing, and that's what this report talks about. The chair who led it opens it with a quote. He says, the person seeing, he talks about how difficult the person chairing it, Peter Fonagy, opens up talking about himself and how he struggled and how he is neurodivergent as well, and how getting a diagnosis and meeting with someone was life-changing. And he says, the person seeing me could look past everything that was wrong and see that there was someone there who might do quite well. And that's what we're looking for, right? Helping people out of the abyss that they might find themselves in to succeeding and thriving. And this report's call for more support, for more help, is good.
6: Of course. And what do you think that support should look like?
2: I mean, number one, like as with all healthcare, we want a timely assessment and intervention and support and medication if that's suitable. You can only opt for ADHD medication if you see a specialist, and the wait times are just outrageous right now. There's one part of England where the wait time for an adult is 52 years. So that means if you're referred to at the first point you can become 18 when you turn an adult, you won't be seen till you're 70. Like, that's no system. But we've got other parts where the wait's just weeks. And so this is a local postcode lottery. It should be the National Health Service. It's not the Regional Health Service. And so we should be seeing care across the piece. And that's what we're arguing for. Now, the part of the report we're worried about is how the interpretation of needs-led support is going to be. In the absence of being able to get a timely assessment, there's a recommendation for support based on the needs of people and how that's identified. But and what support's there isn't clear. And very importantly, we've seen the NHS put big restrictions on people to get an ADHD assessment. Like, we've got one area which just has a block for 2 years. You get a referral, then you have to wait 2 years, then you can get seen. And so there is rationing happening in the NHS, and we don't want that needs-led approach that the report advocates to become rationing.

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2: Welcome back. Now, this is a strange one. A bus stop in Gloucestershire has been given Grade 2 listed status. Well, Matthew has been along for the rides.
3: Have you ever been sat at a bus stop and thought, wow, this is just fantastic? No, me neither. But if you've been to Hilsey in Gloucestershire, you might have had just that thought, because a bus shelter built to celebrate the Festival of Britain all the way back in 1952 has been listed by the government. Rachel Williams from Historic England says this shelter is particularly special.
4: Structures are listed when they're found to be of special architectural or historic interest. It's not often the case that we add bus shelters to the list. They're not particularly well represented. However, there are a few on there, and so it's good to get a new one on there. And it's got, this one particularly has got sort of bags of historic interest, really, for its origins. It was built in 1952 as part of a Festival of Britain scheme to put up quite a large number of new rural bus stops around the country. So the festival coming about sort of five, six years after the end of the Second World War was seen as this kind of tonic for a drab and rundown Britain, which was still suffering from rationing and austerity, and there was widespread bomb damage in some urban centres. And so this festival had this idea of kind of being a boost to national morale. And while the main event was on the South Bank in London, one of the aims, which is probably lesser known, is about kind of creating a lasting legacy around the country, improving amenities for even the smallest communities. And so that's kind of the roots of where this bus shelter came from. There were various conditions to the scheme. So one of them was that it had to be designed by an architect with the knowledge of the local kind of vernacular traditions.
3: The shelter was designed by a leading modern architect, Berthold Lebetkin. Born in Georgia, Lebetkin emigrated to the UK in 1931 and set up the architectural practice Tecton in London. Some of his more well-known work includes the Penguin Pool at London Zoo and the High Point housing complex in Highgate. In 1950, Lebetkin retired to the Gloucestershire village of Kilcot and volunteered his services to design the shelter for Hilsey Parish Council. This particular bus stop was made for the Festival of Britain, which was a government-sponsored event in the summer of 1951, celebrating and promoting Britain's excellence in design, technology, architecture, science and the arts. While London's South Bank was the focal point for the festival, the bus shelter scheme was one of several initiatives to encourage parishes across the country to participate in the celebrations by making lasting improvements in their communities.
4: I think, you know, these sorts of structures, they kind of speak of they speak of everyday life. They speak of people's experience and sort of histories of small communities. And I think it's really important that we mark those at the same time as marking, you know, castles and palaces. You know, architecture is for everyone. And that was one of Lebetkin's big beliefs, actually. He had a sort of strong socialist principles and designed healthcare facilities and housing that were really kind of generous and well detailed and high quality. And that same set of beliefs was kind of applied to this little bus shelter in rural Gloucestershire.
2: Fascinating stuff. Thanks for that, Matthew. Now, there's a film out in cinemas in the next few weeks. It's described as a psychological real-life thriller about the investigative show To Catch a Predator in the US. Now, it goes through the events when a vigilante group to expose child predators went a bit too far, fueled by a producer trying too hard to chase ratings. In a moment, we'll hear from the director, Lance Oppenheim. But first, here's the star, Robert Pattinson, on the show's host, Chris Hansen.
5: It's a portrait, and so it's kind of, and it's a portrait of, it's not an indictment of Chris as a person at all, and it's not a kind of, it's never supposed to be like, oh, this is who he is. It's like, it's the feeling you get from watching a show

0: at a certain period of time and trying to encompass a lot of other different things into that story. So it's kind of, you know, it's like, if you're doing a portrait of someone, you don't necessarily, it's kind of a different thing. What's the thing is that kind of movie?
1: Well, I feel like most of the documentaries I made up to this point, I was kind of turning like human drama into a Hollywood drama. That's always the way I'm interested in the kind of inhabiting a subjectivity or expressing the stories of real people in that specific sort of way. With this film, I wanted to do the opposite. I wanted to take a Hollywood drama and turn it into a fever dream. I wanted to make something that was totally unlike anything, hopefully, you've ever seen before. I wanted to riff off of the feeling that you'd get when you'd watch this show, which is a very complicated, strange, confusing feeling. At some points, it's completely horrifying, then it's completely hilarious, then it's horrifying again, and it makes you feel like you need to take a shower after you've watched.
2: Sounds interesting, doesn't it? Okay, Frankie's back now with the sport, and the Premier League's been back this weekend after the international break.
3: Manchester City did not allow the noise about their financial breaches to affect them on the pitch yesterday, beating Liverpool 3-0 at Anfield. Head coach Enzo Maresca says it was his team making the noise by the end.
4: Listen, again, I think all the away games, they're going to be with noise. So that's why I'm saying that we need to learn how to deal with the noise. But at the same time, we need to make our noise. And our noise is we sinking at the end.
3: Elsewhere, Hull City continued their fine form at home with a draw against Everton. Meanwhile, Oliver Glasner wasn't given the coming home party he had hoped for as he returned to Crystal Palace as manager of Nottingham Forest. Palace came out as 3-1 winners. Tonight, the Premier League action continues with Coventry City welcoming Newcastle in today's evening kickoff. Lewis Hamilton's apologised to Ferrari after his strategy call proved costly at the Singapore Grand Prix. Red Bull's Max Verstappen won the race. And Grant Forrest birdied a final hole in a thrilling finish to avoid a three-way playoff and snatch a one-shot victory for the Open de España in Madrid.
2: Thanks, Frankie. Now, there we are. That's Monday's morning report. Lucy's back with you tomorrow, whatever you're up to this week, though. Enjoy yourself and stay safe.
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2: Donald Trump's claimed that an energy ceasefire has been agreed between Russia and Ukraine. Phil Towers has more.
3: The US president posted on social media that the two countries had immediately agreed to stop hitting each other's energy infrastructure. Ukrainian leader Volodymyr Zelensky says the apparent breakthrough is good news, despite him not being aware of it. There's been no comment from Vladimir Putin as of yet either. Prime Minister Andy Burnham welcomed the call from Mr. Trump, reiterating his support for Ukraine after what he called a difficult day for them. The US had previously announced a deal to buy diesel from Russia.
2: Yorkshire Wildlife Park is expected to reopen today. It's after a man was fatally attacked by a tiger when he entered the enclosure on Saturday. The park was closed over the weekend as staff members received specialist support. Russell Brand is set to appear in court today for the start of his trial over charges of serious sexual assault against six women. The comedian, who denies all charges, is accused of sexual assault allegations spanning 10 years from 1999 to 2009. The push for Scottish independence is turning a corner. That's the word from First Minister John Swinney, pointing to the agreement between pro-independence leaders in Scotland, Wales and Northern Ireland, and the Prime Minister's own words. But Andy Burnham has walked his position back, saying Scottish independence is off limits. Cancer patients are being ghosted by their loved ones. That's the warning from Macmillan Cancer Support, who say cancer ghosting is leading to patients feeling they're facing the disease alone. Lisa's been diagnosed with cancer 5 times over the past decade.
4: Even if you don't know what to say, it doesn't stop you from sending a heart emoji, does it? Just to say, or something like, I'm thinking about you today, or how are you? It doesn't have to be an in-depth conversation about cancer. It could be something simple. You know, do you want a coffee? Would you like a chat on the phone tonight?
2: And a number of comedians are calling on the Prime Minister to prioritise comedy in the upcoming budget. The likes of Joe Lycett, Jason Manford and Alex Horn are calling for tax reform, funding and recognition of the sector. Campaigners say it contributes far beyond the laughs, benefiting the economy and people's health. That's the latest from Radio News Hub. I'm Frankie Hairsign.
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7: Spoilers now coming for all you Strictly Come Dancing fans after a second couple was sent home last night. I'll give you another second, but everyone's favourite omelette maker, Melanie Walters, has become the second celeb to leave the ballroom. The Gavin and Stacey actress finished in the bottom two in the first 2 weeks of the competition, with the judges deciding to send her home after her dance-off with the former footballer Sean Wright Phillips. Sir Stephen Fry, Miriam Margolyes and Bill Bailey are among comedians calling on the Prime Minister to prioritise comedy in the upcoming budget. Campaigners have called for a tax reform, funding and recognition for the comedy sector ahead of Chancellor John Healey's financial statement this month. Joe Lycett, Jason Manford and Alex Horn have also signed a letter organised by the campaign group Comedy Representation and Art Form Trust. And Sacha Baron Cohen will headline Quentin Tarantino's The Poppin' Jay Cavalier when it premieres in the West End next March. The production marks the Hollywood director's first play written for stage, which he will also direct. He's best known for films like Reservoir Dogs and Pulp Fiction.
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2: Increasingly cloudy throughout the day with some outbreaks of drizzle, some brighter spells possible though. A windy day too, particularly in the far north. Milder today though with a high of 18 degrees Celsius.
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4: Good morning. Welcome to the Cabin Breakfast Club with me, Robin Denyer, this morning. It's a Monday, and apologies for being late. We've all had those Mondays, haven't we? Where we just struggle a bit in the morning to probably get up and get ourselves all ready. But I'm here now, and I'm with you for the rest of this morning until 9 o'clock. But first up, we're going to have a bit of a tune here. This is Going for the One by Yes.

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1: The travel then, it is clear in and around Herne Bay, but down over at Sturry there are still delays due to gas main work going on, and then over to the Dartford crossing there are delays there. Of course, it is that time of the morning. There is no set time for how long these delays will last. It is just quite slow over there. And then over to Detling Hill, there are delays there. It is about the same as Dartford crossing, where with medium delays, and you'll be stuck there for a little bit. And the trains are all clear this morning. See travel. Next up, we're going to have a bit of The Pretenders and a bit of Bruno Mars later on as well. 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
1: That was a bit of Bruno Mars there with 24 Karat Magic. Next up, we're going to have a bit of UB40, which will lead us into our little news break. And then after that, we're going to have some Tears for Fears later on as well, so stay tuned for that. I hope you're having a lovely Monday morning if you are up at this time. And if you're just waking up and tuning in, welcome to the show. I'm here till 9 o'clock. Next up, we have UB40.

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2: Donald Trump's claim that an energy ceasefire between Russia and Ukraine's been agreed. Phil Towers has more.
3: The US president posted on social media that the two countries had immediately agreed to stop hitting each other's energy infrastructure. Ukrainian leader Volodymyr Zelensky says the apparent breakthrough is good news, despite him not being aware of it. There's been no comment from Vladimir Putin as of yet either. Prime Minister Andy Burnham welcomed the call from Mr. Trump, reiterating his support for Ukraine after what he called a difficult day for them. The US had previously announced a deal to buy diesel from Russia.
2: Yorkshire Wildlife Park is expected to reopen today. It's after a man was fatally attacked by a tiger when he entered the enclosure on Saturday. Russell Brand is set to appear in court today for the start of his trial over charges of serious sexual assault against six women. The comedian, who denies all charges, is accused of sexual assault allegations spanning 10 years from 1999 to 2009. And a number of comedians are calling on the Prime Minister to prioritise comedy in the upcoming budget. That's the latest from Radio News Hub. I'm Frankie Hairsine.
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2: Manchester City did not allow the noise about their financial breaches to affect them on the pitch yesterday, beating Liverpool 3-0 at Anfield. Head coach Enzo Maresca says it was his team making the noise by the end.
7: Listen, again, I think all the away games, they're going to be with noise. So that's why I'm saying that we need to learn how to deal with the noise. But at the same time, we need to make our noise. And our noise is we're sinking at the end.
2: Elsewhere, Hull City continued their fine form at home with a draw against Everton. Meanwhile, Oliver Glasner wasn't given the coming home party he had hoped for as he returned to Crystal Palace as manager of Nottingham Forest. Palace came out as 3-1 winners. Tonight, the Premier League action continues with Coventry City welcoming Newcastle in today's evening kickoff. Lewis Hamilton's apologised to Ferrari after his strategy call proved costly at the Singapore Grand Prix. Red Bull's Max Verstappen won the race. And Grant Forrest birdied a final hole in a thrilling finish to avoid a three-way playoff and snatch a one-shot victory at the Open de España in Madrid.
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2: Increasingly cloudy throughout the day with some outbreaks of drizzle, some brighter spells possible though. A windy day too, particularly in the far north. Milder today though with a high of 18 degrees Celsius.
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10: It's me, Robin. I'm still here. We're going to have a bit of Tears for Fears next, and then a bit of Jamiroquai. It's certainly brightening up out here. I hope you're having a great day. I certainly am now, after a slightly stressful morning, but we've all been there, so let's not worry about that. We're going to have a great track from Tears for Fears. It's Head Over Heels, and this is Cabin FM 94.6. 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

0: Jamiroquai, Love Philosophy. Good tune there. Quite a track I quite enjoy. Now, here's a fun little fact for all you history buffs this morning. Did you know that today, on this day in 1915, Edith Cavell, the British nurse, was executed by a German firing squad in Belgium during World War I at the age of 49. Now, she has a really fantastic story, and there's a really great exhibition at Norwich Cathedral about her story and what she did. And if you know, if you ever have the chance, if you're in Norwich, go check that out, or you know, just Google her. I'm sure there's a documentary on her somewhere. It's a really fantastic story about all the great work she did in World War One, all the lives she saved. Definitely check that out. But you're gonna have an ad break now, and after that we're gonna have a bit of Kate Bush. 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

0: Kate Bush there with Cloud Busting. Now, I don't know if this will make sense to anyone else, but that felt like a song that I would hear in a Hunger Games movie or something of that nature. 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
0: It's still relatively clear in and around Herne Bay. The junction from the Thanet Way into Herne Bay is starting to get a bit dicey. No delays there yet, but just be wary of that. There's still obviously gas main works going on in Sturry, which are causing delays, which are increasing a bit. Over at the Dartford Crossing, there are delays that are getting more severe, at least 23 minutes currently, and that's increasing. And then over at the Detling Hill, there are delays there, currently 5 minutes, but expect those to increase as well. Your trains, they're all relatively on time. A few are late. The 808 is late by 2 minutes. The 811 to Ramsgate is 4 minutes late. The 840, getting on a bit here now, is expected at 8:42 to London Victoria. But aside from those three, which are only a few minutes late, the rest are clear.
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0: I've got a fun fact for you here. Did you know? Apologies. Did you know that my throat is slightly not on the good side today? I think it's that autumnal cold coming in. But that's not the point. Did you know that on this day in 1987, George Harrison released his single Got My Mind Set On You? It became his third solo number one hit and apparently was the last chart topper by any of the former Beatles. It's a great tune, so I think let's play it. It's a wonderful tune. As I just said, this is George Harrison. We've got my mind set on you. 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
1: We just had a bit of a George Harrison there. Got my mindset on you. Great tune. Love it so much. After the break, with some news, of course, we're going to have a bit of Madonna later on. That's always fun. Yeah, you're listening to the Cabin Breakfast Club. I'm Robin Denyer. Hope you're having a nice morning.
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6: The US president says an agreement's been reached for Ukraine and Russia to stop hitting each other's energy infrastructure. Phil Towers has the details.
7: Well, Donald Trump made the claim on social media, urging the two sides not to break the agreements. It came after he announced a deal to buy Russian diesel. He also said perhaps it was time for Ukrainian President Volodymyr Zelensky to step aside for objecting to that. But Mr. Zelensky has welcomed the apparent breakthrough, saying it is good news, despite not being made aware of it. There has also been no word from Moscow as of yet.
6: Yorkshire Wildlife Park is due to reopen today after a fatal tiger attack at the weekend. A man is said to have entered the enclosure with emergency services saying he was pronounced dead at the scene. The Doncaster Park says the tiger involved is safe and well and will not be euthanized. The Chancellor is being warned inflation will be the biggest challenge in his upcoming budget, largely due to the war in the Middle East. The Institute for Fiscal Studies says it could erode government department budgets, potentially creating the need for large cuts to public services or tax rises. The UK is said to be in the best position to take the lead on AI safety rules. Microsoft Chief Brad Smith pointed to the work of Britain's AI Security Institute as evidence of the UK's expertise in the area. It assesses potential risk and test systems. It's after the US reversed a ban on UK access to the latest models for testing. Thousands of people living with cancer could be being ghosted by loved ones as they navigate their diagnosis and treatment. Macmillan Cancer Support says that so-called cancer ghosting is leading to patients feeling they're facing the disease alone. Patients have spoken out about losing friends they've known for decades after being diagnosed. Lisa is one of those patients. She's been diagnosed with cancer 5 times.
8: It's a hard lesson to learn, but then you start to realise what's important in life and what's not. And what's important is the people that really genuinely love you and look after you and be there for you all the time.
6: And millions of NHS app users in England can now get alerts when their prescriptions are ready. NHS England says it will tackle premature trips to the pharmacy. For On Radio News Hub, I'm Frankie Hersine.
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11: Parents are driving up sales of screen-free toys this Christmas. It follows a year of heightened scrutiny around the effects of technology on children. The Entertainer said every one of its predicted top 10 toys this Christmas was screen-free, while Smith's said screen-free play continues to make a comeback as parents seek to keep children entertained away from devices. Motorists have been urged to belt up and switch off mobile phones after an AI-powered road safety trial captured images of almost 19,000 driving violations in just 2 weeks. Mayor of the West Midlands, Richard Parker, said they were frankly shocking findings of the trial, conducting at two sites in Birmingham and Wolverhampton. They showed risk-taking among drivers at far higher levels than what was anticipated. And politicians who go viral online could be banned from accepting cash for their social media posts under a crackdown proposed by the House of Lords. The move is one of several proposed amendments to the Representation of the People Act, legislation which the government is using to ban cryptocurrency donations to political parties and lowering the voting age.
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1: It's a cooler day today than we've had recently, with highs of 15 to 16 degrees, but it's meant to feel like 12 or 13 degrees, so maybe pop a jumper on. And then your tide times today. We've got a high tide at 1:30 in the afternoon, with a height of 5.34 metres, and a low tide at 7:55 p.m. this evening, with a height of only 0.57 metres.
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1: 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We're going to have a bit of Jackie Wilson now. And then after that, we're going to have some Madonna. And then a nice little ad break for you all, where we'll have a bit of more music for you. That's what we'll have. But first up, we've got a bit of Jackie Wilson, Rite Petite.

Girls can wear jeans and cut their hair short, wear shirts.

0: Madonna there. What it feels like for a girl. No, I was just thinking, I feel like Madonna's had a bit of a revival recently. And I came across a song recently on my TikTok, which I spent way too much time on, of this young person, I don't know how old they are, who's made a song basically all about Madonna and how she wants to be like Madonna, which is interesting. But anyway, you're listening to the Cabin Breakfast Club on Cabin FM 94.6. I'm Robin Denyer.
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2: And indeed we are, we're going to play some more great songs. First up, we're going to have a bit of Willie Nelson with Always On My Mind. I think I know this song, actually. Enjoy. It's a nice morning now. Sun's come out.

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1: Now then, it is relatively clear in Herne Bay, but over at the Greenhill roundabout, expect delays there. The traffic looks a bit heavy there. Over at Sturry, it has worsened. We'll see time in the morning, but due to the gas main work which is still going on, there are queues there. Over at the Dartford crossing, it's still severe traffic, but it says it has slightly lightened. Only 18 minutes delays now, but do expect that to potentially worsen. Over at Detling Hill, it's still quite bad with delays of at least 13 minutes, but expect that to increase as well. Over with the trains then, they're all relatively on time, apart from the 8:40 to London Victoria, expected at 8:47 now, due to a fault with the signalling system. 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
2: Thank you, Jonathan, for telling us what's on at the South Quay Shed. And of course, while the King's Hall goes under refurbishment, we're going to have a bit of Adam Faith now, and then after that we have some Blossoms before our little news break. But yeah, you're listening to Cabin FM 94.6 on your Monday morning. I'm Robin. I hope you're having a nice morning.

0: Blossoms. Perfect me. And I quite like Blossoms. I saw them last year when I went to go see Stereophonics with my dad, and Blossoms were a support act. They were great. And they've got a new album out, Songs from a Wedding Cake, and it's gone to number one in the charts and has even surpassed the Beatles, who were celebrating the 60th anniversary reissue of Rubber Soul. And they were number one, and then Blossoms overtook them. 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
3: The US president says an agreement's been reached for Ukraine and Russia to stop hitting each other's energy infrastructure. Phil Towers has the details.
4: Well, Donald Trump made the claim on social media, urging the two sides not to break the agreement. It came after he announced a deal to buy Russian diesel. He also said perhaps it was time for Ukrainian President Volodymyr Zelensky to step aside for objecting to that. But Mr. Zelensky has welcomed the apparent breakthrough, saying it is good news, despite not being made aware of it. There has also been no word from Moscow as of yet.
3: Yorkshire Wildlife Park is due to reopen today after a fatal tiger attack at the weekend. The Doncaster Park says the tiger involved is safe and well and will not be euthanized. Microsoft chief Brad Smith says the UK is in the best position to take the lead on AI safety rules. It's after the US reversed a ban on UK access to the latest models for testing. And millions of NHS app users in England can now get alerts when their prescriptions are ready. NHS England says it'll tackle premature trips to the pharmacy. From Radio News Sub, I'm Frankie Hersine.
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6: 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Luxurious spa retreat, serene pools, dynamic gym spaces and vibrant social areas for the whole family. 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
3: Manchester City did not allow the noise about their financial breaches to affect them on the pitch yesterday, beating Liverpool 3-0 at Anfield. Head coach Enzo Maresca says it was his team making the noise by the end.
7: Listen, again, I think all the away games, they're going to be with noise. So that's why I'm saying that we need to learn how to deal with the noise. But at the same time, we need to make our noise. And our noise is we sinking at the end.
3: Elsewhere, Hull City continued their fine form at home with a draw against Everton. Meanwhile, Oliver Glasner wasn't given the coming home party he had hoped for as he returned to Crystal Palace as manager of Nottingham Forest. Palace came out as 3-1 winners. Tonight, the Premier League action continues with Coventry City welcoming Newcastle in today's evening kickoff. Lewis Hamilton's apologised to Ferrari after his strategy call proved costly at the Singapore Grand Prix. Red Bull's Max Verstappen won the race. And Grant Forrest birdied a final hole in a thrilling finish to avoid a three-way playoff and snatch a one-shot victory at the Open de España in Madrid.
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0: It's a cooler day today with highs of 15 and 16 at some point. But it feels like it's going to be 13 degrees today. The tide, it's a high tide at 1:30 this afternoon with a height of 5.34 metres and low tide at 7:55 this evening with a height of only 0.57 metres. 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
0: Bit of Kylie Minogue now. on a night like this. After this, we'll have I Love You by Climax Blues Band. And then the ad break. But this is Kylie Minogue. Who doesn't love a bit of Kylie? 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I'm Robin Denyer.

0: And I've decided I love that song. That was Climax Blues Band with I Love You. Great little song there. I've never heard that before, but it's quite nice.
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0: 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Anything goes on the Light Programme. 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So you could hear anything from Little Titch to Tiny Tim. 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
3: FM. We're going to have what I think is an 80s hit here, an 80s classic. It's A Flock of Seagulls with I Ran, and I certainly did a bit of running this morning. After we have I Ran, we can have some travel, and then some more songs after that. But here's I Ran by A Flock of Seagulls. I think it's a great tune. Very upbeat. Definitely wake you up if you're still not awake, but that's okay. Sometimes you just need an energy boost as well. I Ran. Flock of Seagulls.

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1: It has cleared up in and around Herne Bay now. The traffic at the Green Hill roundabout has gone. It's also cleared up a little bit over at Sturry. Still

0: bit of traffic there, but seemingly nothing too bad to worry about. Over at the Dartford Crossing, it's cleared up there as well, with delays of only 12 minutes, but could always increase. Over at Detling Hill then, there's still delays there of, it says 2 minutes, but you never know, probably more, what, 7 minutes there. There's also a lane blocked and a stalled vehicle with traffic queuing, so keep an eye on that if you're going that ways. And with the trains, they're all good, but relatively all on time, apart from the 8:40, which is now expected at 8:52, so quite a bit delayed there. But aside from that, you're all up to date on Cabin FM 94.6. We're going to have a bit of Silver Machine by Hawkwind, and then a bit of Paolo Nutini as well.
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Silver Machine there by Hawkwind. Oh, starting already. But this is Jenny Don't Be Hasty by Paolo Nutini. You've been listening to the Cabin Breakfast Club with me, Robin Denyer. Have a great day. We're going to have a bit of John next. He's here ready. So have a great day. Keep listening. And thank you all.

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4: Donald Trump claimed that an energy ceasefire has been agreed between Russia and Ukraine. Phil Towers has more.
5: The US president posted on social media that the two countries had immediately agreed to stop hitting each other's energy infrastructure. Ukrainian leader Volodymyr Zelensky says the apparent breakthrough is good news, despite him not being aware of it. Prime Minister Andy Burnham welcomed the call from Mr. Trump, reiterating his support for Ukraine after what he called a difficult day for them. The US had previously announced a deal to buy diesel from Russia.
4: Yorkshire Wildlife Park is expected to reopen today after a man was fatally attacked by a tiger when he entered the enclosure on Saturday. The park was closed over the weekend as staff members received specialist support. Andy Burnham's looking for support to drive for closer ties to the EU. The Prime Minister is expected to argue that a closer relationship could help control immigration and boost growth. And a number of comedians are calling on the Prime Minister to prioritise comedy in the upcoming budget. Campaigners say it contributes far beyond the laughs, benefiting the economy and people's health. From Radio News Hub, I'm Frankie Hersine.
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9: And here's the weather for the Herne Bay area on Monday the 12th of October. Patchy rain becomes more widespread in the afternoon. Breezy around the coast, very mild for the time of year. A maximum temperature of 19 degrees Celsius tonight. Remaining mostly cloudy with patchy light rain, strong gusty winds and minimum temperature of 13 degrees Celsius. Sunset this evening at 6:09 and sunrise tomorrow morning at 7:16. Tide times today, we've got a high tide at 2:03 at 5.4 metres and a low tide at 8:24 at 0.65 metres. That is the weather for the Herne Bay area today.

Yeah, Sade in Paradise. Not heard that one in a long time. Good morning. Monday the 12th of October, Cabin FM 94.6. Welcome to the show. It's another Monday morning with JP. How you doing? Wherever you are, hope you're well. And we've got a great show lined up for you as usual. Lots of entertainment news, cinema listings, trivia. We'll have a look at what's on at the South Quay Shed and what's on in Herne Bay. Some fantastic musical choices. And if you want to join in the nonsense, you are welcome to do so. I'd love to hear from you. The easiest way to do that is to send me a WhatsApp on 07732 249 608, or just go to our website at cabin.fm, and you can find all of the different links to communicate with the station. You might want a dedication, you might want to make a request for yourself, or just say hello. I would love to hear from you. So yeah, we will hope to hear from you soon. Let's carry on now. We've got Bruno Mars and then some Oasis.

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4: FM. Now, it seems that sticking your phone to your ear like a normal person is becoming extinct. According to recent research, 35% of young adults never do it. Instead, they're shouting into loudspeakers like they're on a budget reality show, or whispering sweet nothings into their earbuds like undercover spies. Gen Z are leading the charge. Only half of them still use the classic Dom Jolly, "Hello, I'm on the phone" pose. Do you remember that? That was so funny. Yeah. "I'm in the radio studio." "No, it's rubbish." Anyway, so I do see a lot of people out and about shouting into their phones. It's very, very odd. What have we become? Do I sound like an old man? Let's have some ABBA.

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1: Spoilers now coming for all you Strictly Come Dancing fans after a second couple was sent home last night. I'll give you another second, but everyone's favourite omelette maker, Melanie Walters, has become the second celeb to leave the ballroom. The Gavin and Stacey actress finished in the bottom two in the first 2 weeks of the competition, with the judges deciding to send her home after her dance-off with the former footballer Sean Wright Phillips. Sir Stephen Fry, Miriam Margolyes and Bill Bailey are among comedians calling on the Prime Minister to prioritise comedy in the upcoming budget. Campaigners have called for a tax reform, funding and recognition for the comedy sector ahead of Chancellor John Healey's financial statement this month. Joe Lycett, Jason Manford and Alex Horne have also signed a letter organised by the campaign group Comedy Representation and Art Form Trust. And Sacha Baron Cohen will headline Quentin Tarantino's The Poppin' Jay Cavalier when it premieres in the West End next March. The production marks the Hollywood director's first play written for stage, which he will also direct. He's best known for films like Reservoir Dogs and Pulp Fiction.

0: two films to tell you about this week that are on at the Cavernos Cinema, and they're playing today. We've got Verity, starring Anne Hathaway and Dakota Johnson. Hired to be a ghostwriter for renowned author Verity Crawford, Loan Ashley's assignment takes a dark turn when she discovers chilling autobiographical notes. As she wrestles with disturbing and twisted confessions about Verity's husband, she soon finds it's hard to separate fiction from reality, manipulation from attraction, and opportunity from obsession. Oh, that's beautifully written, isn't it? Now, that is on today at 2 o'clock and 5 o'clock, if you fancy that. And then we also have a new film called The Social Reckoning, which is all about Facebook, starring Jeremy Strong and Jeremy Allen White. We've got all the Jeremys. Francis Haugen, a young Facebook engineer, enlists the help of Jeff Horowitz, a Wall Street Journal reporter, to go on a dangerous journey that ends up blowing the whistle on the social network's most guarded secrets. And that is on today at 2:30 and 5:10. So if you fancy a film, get yourself along to our wonderful Cavernos Cinema today.
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7: Now, today is day 285 of the year, and there are 80 days left until the end of the year. It's also my 1 year anniversary. I started broadcasting on the radio on the 13th of October last year, so this is my 51st show. Isn't that amazing? Who'd have thunk it? Now, today is, there's all sorts of national days. There's a National Pulled Pork Day, National Farmers Day, National Savings Day, a World Arthritis Day, Columbus Day, but the most important day of all is the National Day of Spain and Indigenous Peoples Day. So with that in mind, I'm going to play a song that is uniquely Spanish. This is by a band called Bacara, and it's called Yes Sir, I Can Boogie. This was released in 1977, and it goes out to my lovely friends Anna and Luis, who live just outside Madrid in Spain, in a lovely place called Alpedretti. So this is for you guys.

Ah, the wonderful OJ's there, used to be my girl from 1978. Before that, we had Baccarat, and yes, sir, I can boogie. Now, if you were listening carefully a couple of weeks ago, you'll remember me telling you that the World Conquer Championship

0: after beating the men's winner, Simon Griffiths, in a nail-biting, nut-shattering, nut-shattering showdown. Yeah, she said, "Oh, I feel pretty ecstatic. I came into the morning for a chilled, fun day with my friends. Now I'm the world champion. It's amazing." Oh dear, what a great story. You only get that kind of story in the UK, don't you? Aren't we nuts? Literally.
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0: Well, that was Monster by Shawn Mendes and Justin Bieber. And before that, we had Ronan Keating with Life is a Roller Coaster. We are going to close out this first hour with a song by Marshmello called Happier. And then one from a supergroup from the 1960s, Ginger Baker, Jack Bruce and Eric Clapton, and Cream and I Feel Free. We'll see you again after the news. Stick around, Cabin FM 94.6.
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3: The US president says an agreement's been reached for Ukraine and Russia to stop hitting each other's energy infrastructure. Phil Towers has the details.
4: Well, Donald Trump made the claim on social media, urging the two sides not to break the agreements. It came after he announced a deal to buy Russian diesel. He also said perhaps it was time for Ukrainian President Volodymyr Zelensky to step aside for objecting to that. But Mr. Zelensky has welcomed the apparent breakthrough, saying it is good news, despite not being made aware of it. There has also been no word from Moscow as of yet.
3: Yorkshire Wildlife Park say it won't open today as investigations continue into the death of a man who entered the tiger enclosure on Saturday. Another missiles hit Riyadh Airport a day after another strike on the terminal killed 13 people. Yemen's Houthi rebels are claiming responsibility for the attacks. It's the deadliest in the nation since the Iran war broke out. And millions of NHS app users in England can now get alerts when their prescriptions are ready. NHS England says it'll tackle premature trips to the pharmacy. That's the latest from Radio News Hub. I'm Frankie Hersine.
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8: And here's the weather for the Herne Bay area on Monday the 12th of October. Patchy rain becomes more widespread in the afternoon, breezy around the coast, very mild for the time of year with a maximum temperature of 19 degrees Celsius. Tonight remaining mostly cloudy with patchy light rain, strong gusty winds with a minimum temperature of 13 degrees Celsius. Sunset this evening at 6:09 and sunrise tomorrow at 7:16. Tide times today, we've got a high tide at 2:03 at 5.4 metres and a low tide at 8:24 at 0.65 metres. That is your weather for the Herne Bay area today.
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So a song that never gets old. 1982, The Madness in Our House. Welcome back to the show, Cabin FM 94.6. Another Monday morning with JP here. What have we got to talk about? We've got some new internet domain endings are being revealed. There is one called ICANN. There is one called .Trump, .meow, and .zzz or .I suppose that could be. So it costs, do you believe this? It costs £171,000 to apply. And over 1,600 applications have come in, leading to some bidding wars. Owning a popular internet domain can pay off, as .com earns VeriSign £1.5 billion a year. It's amazing, isn't it? When you think back to the early days of the internet and how you could just apply for these internet domains and just buy them for, it was like 50 quid or something. And none of us ever thought of getting these ones that were going to be really, really popular. Yes. What internet domain would you have bought if you could have? Amazon, maybe? That would be a pretty popular one, wouldn't it? Anyway, right, we've got Years and Years coming up now, who teamed up with Kylie Minogue to do this one in 2021.

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4: Monday the 12th of October 2026. If it's your birthday today, happy birthday. We've got birthdays for Angela Rippon, who is 82 today, born in 1944. Robin Asquith, the English actor, is 76. Confessions of a Window Cleaner. Les Dennis is 73, English television presenter, Family Fortunes, for example. David, I can't pronounce this, Threlfall, 73 as well, played Frank Gallagher in Channel 4's Shameless. Hugh Jackman, or as my sister-in-law calls him, Huge Action. 58 today, born in 1968, the Australian stage and screen actor. And then Stephen Lee, the English former professional snooker player, was 52 today. So happy birthday. If it's your birthday this week, happy birthday. Hope you have a really lovely time. Let's carry on with some more music. This is Bread. If we can get it to play. Okay, the system's just stalled, which is brilliant. Come along.
5: 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Luxurious spa retreat, serene pools, dynamic gym spaces and vibrant social areas for the whole family. 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
6: Manchester City did not allow the noise about their financial breaches to affect them on the pitch yesterday, beating Liverpool 3-0 at Anfield. Head coach Enzo Maresca says it was his team making the noise by the end.
7: Listen, again, I think all the away games, they're going to be with noise. So that's why I'm saying that we need to learn how to deal with the noise. But at the same time, we need to make our noise. And our noise is we sinking at the end.
6: Elsewhere, Hull City continued their fine form at home with a draw against Everton. Meanwhile, Oliver Glasner wasn't given the coming home party he had hoped for as he returned to Crystal Palace as manager of Nottingham Forest. Palace came out as 3-1 winners. Tonight, the Premier League action continues with Coventry City welcoming Newcastle in today's evening kickoff. Lewis Hamilton's apologised to Ferrari after his strategy call proved costly at the Singapore Grand Prix. Red Bull's Max Verstappen won the race. And Grant Forrest birdied a final hole in a thrilling finish to avoid a three-way playoff and snatch a one-shot victory at the Open de España in Madrid.
5: 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Elevate your everyday.

So the system just jumped over two tracks there. I don't know why. One of them was Bread, the other one was Michael Bolton, so I've put them back in. So here we go. Let's try again.

0: Kings Hall, Herne Bay and South Quay Shed, Whitstable Harbour. 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
1: Well, there are some interesting things going on at South Quay Shed. We've got some cancelled events. So, for example, I was about to tell you that Live Lounge presents Luna Rays is on Friday, but it's been cancelled. 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Also, the Zombie Ball, which was due to take place on Saturday the 31st, of October has also been cancelled, so ditto with the issue around tickets. The Little Monsters Halloween Disco, however, on the 25th of October between 5 and 7 still appears to be going ahead, as does the November Quiz Night on Friday the 6th of November and the Super Jam Canterbury Showcase Tuesday the 10th of November at 7 o'clock. 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
2: Now, Sadie, who was described as the loneliest dog in Britain, has finally been adopted. She's a five-year-old collie cross, and she spent nearly 3 years, over 1,000 days, in RSPCA kennels after being rescued from a large-scale hoarding situation with around 200 dogs in Cornwall. The RSPCA shared a daily video of Sadie on social media for 83 days to help find her a home, and finally it was seen by Mabel and Al, who adopted her in North Devon. And if you look online, you can see pictures of her in her new home and on the beach, enjoying lots of love and affection. What a sad little story for a little dog. 3 years in kennels, poor thing. Oh, it does make you sad if you love dogs.

Right, we're coming up to the end of the second hour of the show, and we are going to close it out with three tracks back to back. We're coming up with the Pointer Sisters, and then we're going to finish the hour with the Beatles and Can't Buy Me Love. But sandwiched in between those two, I've had a request for a song by a band called the Fontaines DC. There's no the Fontaines DC. The DC stands for Dublin City, by the way. It was for Starburst, and unfortunately we haven't got that on the system, but I'm sure you'll agree that this new song will become your favourite. This goes out to Morris in Eastry, who's an old friend. Right, stick around, Cabin FM 94.6. See you again after the news.

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3: Donald Trump claims that an energy ceasefire has been agreed between Russia and Ukraine. Phil Towers has more.
4: The US president posted on social media that the two countries had immediately agreed to stop hitting each other's energy infrastructure. Ukrainian leader Volodymyr Zelensky says the apparent breakthrough is good news, despite him not being aware of it. There's been no comment from Vladimir Putin as of yet either. Prime Minister Andy Burnham welcomed the call from Mr. Trump, reiterating his support for Ukraine after what he called a difficult day for them. The US had previously announced a deal to buy diesel from Russia.
3: Yorkshire Wildlife Park says it will remain shut today as investigations continue into the death of a man who entered the tiger enclosure. The park say the tiger involved will not be euthanized. Russell Brand arrived at court for the beginning of his trial over allegations of rape and sexual assault against six women. The 51-year-old denies the charges. And a number of comedians are calling on the Prime Minister to prioritise comedy in the upcoming budget. Campaigners say it contributes to the economy and people's health. That's the latest from Radio News Hub. I'm Frankie Hersine.
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6: And here's the weather for the Herne Bay area on Monday the 12th of October. Patchy rain becomes more widespread in the afternoon. Breezy around the coast, very mild for the time of the year with a maximum temperature of 19 degrees Celsius. Tonight remaining mostly cloudy with patchy light rain, strong gusty winds with a minimum temperature of 13 degrees Celsius. Sunset this evening at 9 minutes past 6, sunrise tomorrow morning at 16 minutes past 7. Tide times today, we've got a high tide at 3 minutes past 2 this afternoon at 5.4 metres and a low tide at 24 minutes past 8. At 0.65 metres, and there is your weather for the Herne Bay area.
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What a fantastic way to start the third hour of the show. That is the House Martins and Happy Hour. Never ever gets old, that song. You can boogie away to it. Brilliant. And it's only 2 minutes long. Amazing. Right, now, in this hour, we are going to start looking at what's on in Herne Bay over the next week, and we'll do that after the ad break. So, coming up before that, we've got the wonderful Kesha with TikTok, but before that, Midas on Wonder Horse. And Morris, if you're still listening, I think you'll like this.

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5: Right, let's have a look at what's going on in Herne Bay over the next week. At the Beach... No, the Beach Creative... Oh, yes, it is still going on. Beach Creative. I'm looking at the dates, looking at the 9th of October, thinking, no, that's in the past. But they've got a photography exhibition and an exhibition of detailed, brightly coloured cross-stitch designs as well that runs until the 15th of October at the Beach Creative. The Herne Bay Little Theatre is has a presentation on Friday the 16th, When Judas Met John, the songs of Dylan and Lennon. That's £15 entrance. They're also doing auditions for their new play, Find the Lady by Michael Pertwee. That is on Sunday the 25th and Tuesday the 27th of October. We have at the Captain Jack's, we've got a couple of gigs coming up on Friday the 16th, the Fabulous Tail Feathers. And on Saturday the 17th, we've got Grid Rock. So that sounds like good fun. Music in Mortimer Street, we've got on 7th of November, the Invicta Concert Band at the Remembrance Concert. These take place at the Old Church in St Mortimer Street. In Herne, on the 24th of October, we've got the Model Railway Exhibition, which is 10 till 4, Saturday the 24th, with 14 different layouts. So if you like railways, that sounds like the place to be. The Seaside Museum is running their exhibition of Hampton in the Sea, a disappearing coastline. That runs until the 14th of November. Go onto their website to check opening hours. At the Hampton Inn on Saturday the 17th of October, we've got Doctor's Orders Duo performing. A date for your diary on the 22nd of November between 1 and 6:30. There's the whole festival of Christmas lights being switched on in Herne Bay. So put that in your diary. You'll want to be there and see Santa Claus. At the Pier Salon Bar, we've got on Sunday. No, we've got Tuesday the 13th. Quick with Dean and Joey. I think that must be quiz. I think that's misspelled. Q-U-I-C. It's got to be quiz, hasn't it? Where's C? Yes, it's... Oh dear, I'm making myself laugh now. We've got Thursday the 15th at Pier Salon, an open mic night. And Friday the 16th, we've got karaoke with Jordan. And on the 17th, we've got DJ Alex. So loads going on at the Pier Salon bar. And then we've got some more live music on Thursday the 15th. We've got Cuts the Mustard at the pub. Sunday the 18th, we've got Trevor Giles at Harry's Bar. And then lastly, let's have a little look at Halloween in Herne. Sunday the 31st of October, there's all sorts of stuff going on in Herne. You've got a Herne Bay zombie crawl from the pier to... Mortimer Street at 4 p.m, the Herne Bay Trick or Treat Trail from Mortimer Street, and the zombie crawl ball at Vivid, which is a family friendly disco from 5 till 9. So loads and loads and loads happening around Halloween. Right, let's carry on with the music.

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1: Spoilers now coming for all you Strictly Come Dancing fans after a second couple was sent home last night. I'll give you another second, but everyone's favourite omelette maker, Melanie Walters, has become the second celeb to leave the ballroom. The Gavin and Stacey actress finished in the bottom two in the first 2 weeks of the competition, with the judges deciding to send her home after her dance-off with the former footballer Sean Wright Phillips. Sir Stephen Fry, Miriam Margolyes and Bill Bailey are among comedians calling on the Prime Minister to prioritise comedy in the upcoming budget. Campaigners have called for a tax reform, funding and recognition for the comedy sector ahead of Chancellor John Healey's financial statement this month. Joe Lycett, Jason Manford and Alex Horne have also signed a letter organised by the campaign group Comedy Representation and Art Form Trust. And Sacha Baron Cohen will headline Quentin Tarantino's The Poppin' Jay Cavalier when it premieres in the West End next March. The production marks the Hollywood director's first play written for stage, which he will also direct. He's best known for films like Reservoir Dogs and Pulp Fiction.

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6: Now, I've got a little bit of trivia for you. On this day in history in 1978, British punk rocker Sid Vicious was arrested on suspicion of murder after his girlfriend's body, Nancy Spungen, was found in their New York hotel room. Yes, now, the infamous Sex Pistols. The following year, it saw the publication, this is a bit different bit of trivia, nothing to do with the Sex Pistols, the publication of The Hitchhiker's Guide to the Galaxy on this day in history. The first of five books in the Hitchhiker's Guide comedy science fiction series by the English writer and dramatist Douglas Adams. Now, as a public service announcement, if you've never read these books, please go and get them. Go and get them from the library. They are amongst the best sci-fi comedy books ever written. And when you think about how long ago they were written, the things that Douglas Adams actually predicts in the future, the whole idea of holding a guide to the galaxy in your hand, and we all walk around now with mobile phones, don't we, which has everything you want in the world on it at the touch of a button. Talking of a touch of a button, let's try me out with Corona.

Hi, my name is Bobby. I go to Chislett Primary School. You are listening to Cabin FM. I hope you have a good day and enjoy our music.

Oh, we've reached the end of the show for another week. Oh, everybody say, oh, it's, I know, it's so sad. We're going to play out this last few songs. We've got Ed Sheeran coming up, some Rudimental, and then a blast from the past. We've got from 1968 a band called Marmalade and Wait For Me, Mary Ann. So I look forward to doing it all again with you next week. And stick around for the rest of the afternoon if you can. Steve's 50s Hour is coming up next on Cabin FM 94.6. So give him the benefit of your ears. See you all again next week. Take care. Bye.

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3: The Prime Minister Andy Burnham says the UK would back an energy ceasefire between Russia and Ukraine. Frankie Hairsine has more.
4: The comments come after Donald Trump claimed a ceasefire had been agreed. The US president earlier posted on social media that the two countries had agreed to immediately halt attacks on each other's energy infrastructure. Ukrainian President Volodymyr Zelensky says he was unaware of the development, but that it was good news. Meanwhile, Moscow has not yet commented. Burnham says the UK strongly supports President Trump's call to for a sustained energy ceasefire to start now.
3: Meanwhile, Andy Burnham's expected to tell MPs it would be a dereliction of duty not to seek a new deal with the EU. In a Commons address later, the Prime Minister's expected to reiterate his argument that Brexit has done more harm than good. He'll call on all parties to support the government's approach in seeking a closer relationship with the EU. Yorkshire Wildlife Park says it won't open today. It's as investigations continue into the death of a man who entered the tiger enclosure on Saturday, while specialist support is being offered to staff members. The park say the tiger involved is safe and well and will not be euthanised. Another missile's hit Riyadh Airport a day after another strike on the terminal the day before killed 13 people. Yemen's Houthi rebels are claiming responsibility for the attacks. Only one in five young women are confident that politicians are taking misogyny seriously. New research from Women's Trust has also revealed 9 in 10 young women aged between 18 and 30 have been subjected to sexism in the past year. Catherine Sachs-Jones is their CEO.
5: We hear a lot about manosphere and how this is shaping boys' beliefs. We hear a lot less about what that means for young women.
3: And HMV has revealed plans to close its flagship Oxford Street store just 3 years after reopening the site. They blamed a doubling in rent demands. That's the latest from Radio News. I'm Tanita Sims.
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3: A cloudy day for many of us, with a few outbreaks of rain and the chance of sunny spells. Windy in the far north with highs of 18 degrees Celsius.
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11: Very good afternoon to you. Welcome along to another Steve's 50s Hour. I'm Steve Ralph with a whole hour. Some of the best sounds of the 1950s. Big thanks to JP for another cracking morning show. As is tradition, let's go back to 1950 to kick things off with Nelly Lucha and Nat King Cole. This is called For You, My Love.

40s, 50s hour. That's Terry Dean. I'm Confessing That I Love You, released back in 1957. And we kick the show off today with Nelly Lucha and Nat King Cole. And For You, My Love, here on Cabin FM. It's the Avalons now. And What's Wrong?

0: Eddie Cooley and the Dimples and Fever back from 1956. And we preceded that with the Avalons and What's Wrong. We got a short commercial break, but Elvis Presley is waiting in the wings here on Steve's 50s Hour.
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1: 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I've been

0: Frank Sinatra, back from 1957. Going to dedicate that to our very own David Skinner. He loves a bit of Frank Sinatra. And before that, it was Elvis Presley and Trying to Get to You. Well, coming up next, we're going back to 1953 with Tony Brent, Got You on My Mind.
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If you're new to the show, this is Steve's 50s Hour, something we do each and every Monday between midday and one here on Herne Bay's Cabin FM. That was Bill Johnson and the Four Steps of Rhythm. You better dig it. We preceded that with Dion and the Belmonts and Where or When, and Tony Brent, Got You on My Mind. Don't forget, if there's a 50s track you'd like me to include in next Monday's show, it's studio at cabin.fm. It's Gene Vincent and his Blue Caps.

0: 1957 and Goody Goody. And before that, Gene Vincent with his Blue Caps and Ain't She Sweet. Well, we've got a trio of tracks coming up now. We're going to kick it off with the Mudlocks and the Love Game.
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0: That's the Five Trojans. Don't ask me to be lonely. Before that, Frankie Lane, a great track from him, Sitting in the Sun. Great idea. And then before that, the Mudlarks and the Love Game here on Steve's 50s Hour.
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Release 102 Records, isn't she? Yeah, that's Doris Day, Just One of Those Things, back from 1954 here on Steve's 50s Hour. Well, we're going to have a two in a row now from 1958. We're going to kick things off with Johnny Cash and follow it with Wanda Jackson. Two great tracks from 1958.

Yeah, the great Wanda Jackson, I Wanna Waltz. Yeah. We've got Jimmy Dorsey and his orchestra up next, back from 1957. And June Nights. And we're going to follow it with the Turbines and When You Dance.

the Turbans, When You Dance, back from 1956 here on Steve's 50s Hour. Well, we're just about out of time. Thank you so much for your company today. Big thanks, as always, to Tom Thompson for researching all the great tracks that we played. And this has been a Rainbow Studio production for 94.6 Cabin FM. Playing us out today is Chris Barber and Tiger Rag. Have a great afternoon.

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4: The Prime Minister, Andy Burnham, says the UK would back an energy ceasefire between Russia and Ukraine. That's after the US President Donald Trump claimed earlier on social media that one had been agreed. Meanwhile, another missiles hit Riyadh Airport a day after another strike on the terminal killed 13 people. Yemen's Houthi rebels are claiming responsibility for the attacks. The US President Donald Trump is reportedly considering whether to take the fight to the Houthis too. Lynette Nussbach is a war historian and former British Army intelligence officer.
5: The Americans agreed with the Houthis that as long as the Houthis didn't sink American or Israeli ships, the Americans wouldn't get involved. That means that America has left their partners twisting in the breeze.
4: And an online tool to help domestic abuse survivors to discreetly access vital support has been launched by Nationwide Building Society. 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That's the latest from Radio News Hub. I'm Tanita Sims.
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8: Good afternoon, and here's the weather for today. Now, I'm sure you've realised it's actually autumn. Yep, summer's finished, it's now autumn, and the temperature today is 15 degrees right through the afternoon. It's going to be overcast, feel like 13 degrees, and there's a chance of rain. Later on, there's going to be mist in the evening, and then overnight, we're going to rain. Sorry, I haven't got more good news for you. The high tide today is at 14.03, so it's in just about 2 minutes, actually, and the low tide this evening at 20.24. Sunrise, as you realise, was 7.14. Tomorrow, it will be 7.15, so we get one less minute of sun, and sunset today is at 18.08.
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afternoon and welcome to Cabin FM. I'm Karen Newby on this beautiful, windy, cold, misty, grey Tuesday afternoon. Don't you think that was one of the best tracks of the 80s? If you don't, sorry, but I do. Fabulous track. I'm here with you for the afternoon. Yes, I am standing in today because we have somebody who's doing something not as good as being on Cabin FM, so they give me the opportunity to be here. I will be here tomorrow as well, in just in case you wanted to listen. But in the meantime, we're going to have some fabulous music. We're going to have some local news. We're going to have some... Well, we're going to find out what day it is, apart from Tuesday, of course. And I might also have some questions for you to answer. We'll see. Here's our next track, which is Bed by Joel Corry, David Guetta, and the fabulous Ray.

0: Couldn't spoil that string quartet at the end. That was Razorlight with Golden Touch. I saw them years ago supporting Queen and Paul Rogers in Hyde Park, and the compere was only Peter Kay. Fabulous, fabulous day. So I have a question for you, and this question concerns which day is it today? You know, on every day of the year there are always certain things celebrated. So today there is a celebration of something, somebody. Now, I will give you one little clue. It might have something to do with a certain Mr. Clarkson of Jeremy fame. If you want to let me know, that will be before the next track finishes. I will be giving you the answer after the next track. You can contact me on WhatsApp on 07732 249608 or by email studio@cabin.fm. Have a think.
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Lutricia McNeil, she loves you. We all love Cabin FM, but Lutricia McNeil loves you. Now, I promised you I would tell you what day it was today. It is National Farmers Day. Now, this only started in 2020, but originally it was known as Old Farmers Day. I suppose this one's for the young farmers, I don't know, which dates back to the 1800s. Oh my goodness, young farmers. There used to be a young farmers club where I lived when I was a teenager. I won't tell you anything else about it. Yes, and it celebrates, obviously, the hard work that farmers do. And it's always situated in the USA and the UK. It's at the end of the harvest season. And so it changes from country to country, according on when they're quieter, when it's the end of the harvest season. So India is called Kisan Dipas, and it's on December 23rd to honour Chaudhary Charan Singh. And in South Korea, it's in November, so it's to do with the local harvest festival and seasons. And just to honour farmers and harvest, here are the wurzels.

0: Cabin FM Sports News, brought to you with David Lloyd Clubs Herne Bay. Luxurious spa retreat, serene pools, dynamic gym spaces and vibrant social areas for the whole family. Elevate your everyday.
1: Manchester City did not allow the noise about their financial breaches to affect them on the pitch yesterday, beating Liverpool 3-0 at Anfield. Head coach Enzo Maresca says it was his team making the noise by the end.
2: Listen, again, I think all the away games, they're going to be with noise. So that's why I'm saying that we need to learn how to deal with the noise. But at the same time, we need to make our noise. And our noise is we sinking at the end.
1: Elsewhere, Hull City continued their fine form at home with a draw against Everton. Meanwhile, Oliver Glasner wasn't given the coming home party he had hoped for as he returned to Crystal Palace as manager of Nottingham Forest. Palace came out as 3-1 winners. Tonight, the Premier League action continues with Coventry City welcoming Newcastle in today's evening kickoff. Lewis Hamilton's apologised to Ferrari after his strategy call proved costly at the Singapore Grand Prix. Red Bull's Max Verstappen won the race. And Grant Forrest birdied a final hole in a thrilling finish to avoid a three-way playoff and snatch a one-shot victory at the Open de España in Madrid.
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0: Carly Rae Jepsen, Call Me Maybe here on Cabin FM. Now, earlier this week, or the end of last week, October 9th, we had a world record attempt. And this is for all you Marvel fans. Hundreds of Marvel fans put on Spider-Man costumes as New York Comic Con tried to break the world record. Unfortunately, they didn't manage it because it was just short of the current record, which was set by Sony Pictures Entertainment Malaysia in 2023, of 685. I think they maybe had 683 and a quarter.
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Blooming with Melting Pot. And if you love music from the 60s like that, or unlike that, or music with a message also like that, then get yourselves down to Herne-Bear Little Theatre this Friday the 16th of October, because we have When Judas Met John, which is the songs of Dylan and Lennon, at 7:30, and it's only £15. 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

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I'm Karen Newby, bringing you to Monday afternoon on Cabin FM. I will be back for my usual show tomorrow afternoon, but in case you're wondering, yes, I am standing in for John Bailey today. He's unfortunately not able to be with us. But we have some fabulous shows coming up this evening. Steve's Pop Injustice with Steve Ralph, and that's at 9 o'clock till 10 o'clock. That's always a fabulous, fabulous show. Cabin Anthems with Brandon Nicholson. I know there's quite a few anthems on this show, but you can't have too much of anthems, can you? And next up after this afternoon on Cabin Show is Cabin Drive Time with Michael Dunn. And as I say, I'll be back tomorrow with my own Cabin FM afternoon show. Of course, I've got another 2 hours to go yet. Don't go anywhere. And if you do go, please come back. Here we go with one of the greatest anthems ever. This is Kansas. Carry On, Wayward Son. Enjoy. Carry

0: You're listening to Cabin FM, and this is Karen Newby standing in for John this afternoon. Hope you're enjoying the show. I'll be back in a minute.
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4: Prime Minister Andy Burnham says the UK would back an energy ceasefire between Russia and Ukraine after Donald Trump claimed one had been agreed. Frankie Hairsine has more.
5: The US president earlier posted on social media that the two countries had agreed to immediately halt attacks on each other's energy infrastructure. Moscow has not yet commented. Meanwhile, Ukrainian President Volodymyr Zelensky says he was unaware of the development, but that it was good news. Burnham says the UK strongly supports President Trump's call today for a sustained energy ceasefire to start.
4: Next, Nigel Farage says a Reform UK government would threaten foreign assets in the UK if other countries refused to accept deportees. He made the comments as he pledged to suspend the asylum system for 5 years. He says the suspension would give time to sort out the mess. And an aerospace company has announced a £57 million investment in aircraft maintenance facilities next to Prestwick Airport. They say it will create 150 new jobs. That's the latest from Radio News Hub. I'm Tanita Sims.
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0: Good afternoon. It's the weather here on Cabin FM. I hope you've got your big coat on because it's big coat weather, isn't it? It's a little bit windy, 15 degrees, it's overcast, it feels like it's 13 degrees actually, and there's a chance of rain. A little bit of mist and rain overnight. The low tide this evening will be at 20:24, and sundown is 18:08, with the sunrise tomorrow at 7:15. Let's hope it's a little bit warmer than today.
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Something a little bit different there. That was Art Blakey and the Jazz Messengers with Pierre et Beatrice. And the reason, I do have a reason for playing that, that's because I'm about to tell you of the fabulous entertainment we have on this month at the Pierre Salon, down on the front near our own home bay pier. And tomorrow night, on the 13th, we have a quiz with Dean and Joey. On the 15th, it's open mic night. Get yourself down there, sing us a song, play us a song, do what you like. Take your shoes off and hum. I'm sure it'll all be fabulous. On the 16th, if you don't want to be a complete open micer, then you can join in with the karaoke. On the 17th, we have DJ Alex. On the Friday the 23rd, we have Alec McNeese. And the 24th, the Miles Cookman Band. So get yourselves down to the Pier Salon. There is so much good music happening.

0: Robbie Williams and Old Before I Die. And as per usual, if you listen to my Tuesday show, you will know that I ask a question which I would love you to send me an answer to. And the question today, or the question in this particular hour, is, this was on the news last week, on the 5th of October to be exact, and it was in Charlottesville in America. And it was actually an unusual mode of transport. So if anybody can tell me what unusual mode of transport was seen in North Carolina by the Charlotte-Mecklenburg Police Department last week, let me know before the end of the next track.
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That's a really early rap. Rapper's Delight by the Sugar Hill Gang from all the way back in the 70s. Now, I did ask you a question, which is, what sort of unusual mode of transport would you have found in North Carolina last week, on October the 5th to be exact? And the answer is, it was a sofa. Yep, a sofa driving along the road. I don't know if you've seen this on social media, but there were two guys, they actually strapped a sofa to two Uber scooters, and they were sitting in it, basically, driving down the road. And yes, we have to remind everything, no matter what you're driving, think about safety first. So if you're fancying driving a couch down the, the M2, the A299, make sure you wear your seatbelt.

0: Station.
1: Beach Boys frontman Mike Love is facing serious health challenges. That's according to his friend John Stamos. The band performed its first public concert in 3 months in Cincinnati, Ohio on Saturday after several summer shows were postponed. Stamos, who opened for the band, wrote on Instagram that Love has been urged by doctors to focus on his health, but he insisted on performing for his fans. Ex-Street Fighter star Andrew Koji says the cast and crew for the film were conscious that they were making the movie for fans. It's based on the video game series of the same name by Capcom. Speaking ahead of the film's release, Koji explained the pressure they felt to keep fans of the franchise satisfied. And a Dame Barbara Hepworth sculpture is expected to sell for up to £8 million when it goes for auction this month. The piece will be the leading highlight of Christie's Modern British and Irish Art evening sale. The auction house has estimated the piece could sell for £8 million.
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2: And in local entertainment news from the South Quay shed, we have lots and lots of fabulous things on, actually. This Tuesday, was... No, I'm looking at the wrong... Karen... My name's Karen, and I'm a dope. This Friday at South Quay Shed, we have Live Lounge Presents Luna Rays, fabulous singer. On Sunday the 25th, we have Little Monsters Halloween Disco. All your little monsters and yourselves are welcome. Dress up in costume. It's going to be an absolutely brilliant, brilliant occasion. And then on the 31st, we have the Zombie Ball. Similar sort of thing applies, actually. So if you've got your witches and wizards and ghoulies and ghosties and long-leggedy beasties outfits, you wear them, you enjoy them. All at the South Quay Shed this month.
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Maria Muldaur with the original Midnight at the Oasis. Gorgeous, gorgeous voice and a fabulous, fabulous song. Now, there was a special occasion happened on this day, way, way back in 1810. If any of you have ever been to Germany during October, specifically to Munich, you may know what I'm talking about. Yes, the first ever Oktoberfest was celebrated in Munich, and it was celebrated as a horse race held in honour of the marriage of the Crown Prince of Bavaria, who was later King Louis I, to Princess Therese von Sachsen-Hildburghausen. And, I'm sure there was very, very many pints of beer drunk. If you've ever been, do you ever wonder how the servers managed to carry all those pints of beer? I mean, they must have muscles like, I don't know what, very, very strong ladies carrying that beer. And I think they are all ladies. I haven't seen any gentlemen serving at the Oktoberfest. Anyway, just a little bit of something that you might not have known. And by the way, this is the Beer Barrel Polka.

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1: In these times of unrest, many of us feel unsettled, emotionally, physically and mentally. 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

little bit of stuff and we'll stick in him. Just sneaking in when I was already talking. How dare you? Now, I have a real treat for you now. Normally, we have a lot of pre-recorded, a lot of big name songs. This one was recorded in a Cabin Live session in 2019, November 2019. And it's a beautiful song, beautiful version of the song. It's Over the Rainbow, the Eva Cassidy version, sung by the gorgeous Lacey Wright. Enjoy this.

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Searching from China Black. Now, if you've been listening to my Tuesday show, I know I've only done two, but if you've been listening, you'll know that I always try to feature a number by my favourite band of all time, which is Queen. And no, I'm not going to do Bo Rap today. We just haven't got time. I'm going to go right back to the beginning of their catalogue, actually, to 1974. And this one features a lot in the musical We Will Rock You, if you've ever seen that. Because if anybody disobeys the powers that be and doesn't want to be part of the Go-Go Girls or Boyzone, then they are exiled to this place. Enjoy the Seven Seas Awry.

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3: The Prime Minister, Andy Burnham, says the UK would back an energy ceasefire between Russia and Ukraine. That's after Donald Trump claimed one had been agreed. The US president earlier posted on social media that the two countries had agreed to immediately halt attacks on each other's energy infrastructure. Next, women's rights are going backwards. That's what 70% of young women are worried about, according to Young Women's Trust, although only 43% of young men share the same concern. Catherine Sachs-Jones is the Trust's CEO.
4: When we look at those attitudes of young men, they are shifting, and we are seeing an increasing number of young men, for example, our research found, agreeing with the statement, society would be better off if we went back to more traditional gender roles. And that's really a regressive attitude.
3: And HMV has revealed plans to close its flagship Oxford Street store just 3 years after reopening the site. They've blamed a doubling in rent demands. That's the latest from Radio Newser. I'm Tanita Sims.
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8: Well, I think it might be autumn. It's definitely not t-shirt and shorts weather, that's for sure today. So if you've got your t-shirt and shorts on, you're very, very brave, or you're delivering the post. So the temperature is around about 15 degrees, but feeling around 13. It isn't going to get much colder overnight, to be perfectly honest, but it is going to rain, be misty. And yeah, the low tide tonight is at 15:54, so it's not too long to go. And then the sunrise and sunset. The sunset will be at 18:23 tonight, and tomorrow morning it will be sunrise at 7:05. I hope you're enjoying the day, because I certainly am. By the way, if you're wondering where John Bailey is today, I'm here instead. So I'm sorry, I'm Karen Newby. I'm normally here on Tuesday afternoons. So if you tune in tomorrow, you've got me again. Aren't you lucky? Aren't I lucky to be talking to all our brilliant Cabin FM listeners? Thank you so much for listening to us.
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As you know, here on Cabin FM, we play music across the decades. That was Johnny Come Home, the Fanyu and Carnivals. I almost said that. I'm breaking these teeth in for a horse. From way back in the 80s. The next one is Love Grows Where My Rosemary Goes. Now, you might think that that's Edison Lighthouse from the 1960s, but no, it's from the 2020s, and it's by Smiles.

0: Well, it's coming to that time of the hour when I ask you the question, and you have until the track that's coming next. After that track, I will give you the answer. And in the meantime, you can actually contact Cabin FM to give me the answer, and that will be on WhatsApp 07732 249608, or by email on studio at cabin.fm. Now, your question for this hour: we are so close to the sea, right on the sea, and I think a lot of us love our seafood. So it's a question about shrimps, prawns. Where is their heart? Yep. You know, they can't wear the heart on the sleeve because they haven't got any heart, any sleeves. So where on their body is a shrimp's heart? You have approximately, let's say, 4.5 minutes to get in touch.
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So, before that track, I asked you a question. Where is a shrimp's heart? And, Angie? No, you didn't get it. It's not in its tail. Sorry. And, yeah, Connor, you're right. A shrimp's brain is actually... not a brain, it's heart. It expects its brain to be in its head. A shrimp's heart is in its head. So that's why the head on the shrimp is so big, because it's the centre of their universe. Well, Pink doesn't think much of that.

0: Cabot FM Sports News, brought to you with David Lloyd Clubs Herne Bay. Luxurious spa retreat, serene pools, dynamic gym spaces and vibrant social areas for the whole family. Elevate your everyday.
1: Manchester City midfielder Elliot Anderson admits the criticism the club has suffered in the wake of being found guilty of financial irregularities has galvanised the players. He was man of the match in yesterday's 3-0 win at Anfield. There's just one Premier League game tonight. Coventry are facing Newcastle at home. They're looking for their first home win of the season. Kickoffs at 8 p.m. Elsewhere, Serena Wiegmann wants England to be more clinical in the second leg of their World Cup playoff with Greece at the King Power Stadium tomorrow.
2: Tried to execute that, but there were many moments also that we didn't do that well. And moments that we did well, I think we scored 3 good goals. We had many more opportunities to score more goals. And we definitely wanted to take out the counter-attack.
1: The side are now looking to finish the job in Leicester and set up a meeting with either Ukraine or Slovakia. And Emma Finucane heads to Shanghai for this week's UCI Track Cycling World Championships as the favourite for sprint gold.
0: 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Elevate your everyday.

0: me.
1: Rag and Bone Man might be just a man, but he's a very gorgeous, very hunky man. That's all I can say. And another very gorgeous, very hunky man, who actually has his 58th birthday today, yeah, he's getting old, is Hugh Jackman, star of stage and screen. Now, we heard the national sports news, but in local sports news, this weekend, Herne Bay FC, actually tomorrow night, they are playing Ashford United, and on Saturday, they're playing Eastbourne Town. And as for the women's team, they are playing on Sunday, and they will be playing Tooting Beck. So I'm sure we wish them all the luck in the world, and I'm sure they will be victorious.
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0: That's just so manic. It's my favourite Who track. Baba O'Reilly. Of course it's Baba O'Reilly. Do they ever say Baba O'Reilly in that? I don't know. Now, I have some news for you. Yep, it's not news that you hear on the headlines. It's happy news. Because we never get any happy news on the headlines, do we? So I try to do a little bit every hour. If you listen to my Tuesday show, as I say, John Bailey isn't in today, so he's let me loose on the microphone. I'm Karen Newby, by the way. And this is a story from Las Vegas. As a musician, this really hit home with me. They, in the music colleges there, in the music schools, they've got a new minor that you can study, and it is mariachi. Apparently, a third of the students there are Latino, and there are lots of schools, obviously, and the children there learn like normal music, classical music, which is fabulous and it's great, but they want to do mariachi. So they're training people to teach mariachi. And the first musician who's set to be the first to graduate with a minor in mariachi from the University of Nevada is Axel Rodriguez Olivas. And he's going to teach mariachi. Can you come here and teach me, please? I'd love to learn mariachi.
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0: That was Jason Derulo with Want to Want Me. And if you want to want me, I'll be back on tomorrow between 1 and 4 with Afternoons on Cabin FM. And it's not long now to go until Mick. I can't hear me like a sieve, I tell you. He's sitting next to me here. Hello, darling. What's your name?
1: Mick Dunn's show.
0: I will leave you with some more fabulous music. We're going to finish this little hour with Paloma Faith and Make Your Own Kind of Music. And before that, you've got Always Something There to Remind Me, the 2018 remix.

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3: Prime Minister Andy Burnham says the UK would back an energy ceasefire between Russia and Ukraine. Frankie Hairstein has more.
4: The comments come after Donald Trump claimed a ceasefire had been agreed. The US president earlier posted on social media that the two countries had agreed to immediately halt attacks on each other's energy infrastructure. Ukrainian President Volodymyr Zelensky says he was unaware of the development, but that it was good news. Meanwhile, Moscow has not yet commented. Burnham says the UK strongly supports President Trump's call today.
3: Another missiles hit a Riyadh airport a day after another strike on the terminal the day before killed 13 people. Yemen's Houthi rebels are claiming responsibility for the attacks. It's the deadliest in the nation since the Iran war broke out, with the US President Donald Trump reportedly considering whether to take the fight to the Houthis too. Russell Brand's been in court today for the beginning of his trial over allegations of rape and sexual assault. The 51-year-old who denies the charges is accused of various assaults against six women spanning 10 years from 1999 to 2009. The trial could last up to 10 weeks. Yorkshire Wildlife Park says it will remain shut today as investigations continue into the death of a man who entered the tiger enclosure. It had been expecting to stay open, whilst they've also said that the tiger involved is safe and well and will not be euthanised. The UK is said to be in the best position to take on the lead in the AI safety rules. Microsoft Chief Brad Smith pointed to the work of Britain's AI Security Institute as evidence of the UK's expertise in the area. It assesses potential risks and test systems. It's after the US reversed a ban on UK access to the latest models for testing. And HMV has revealed plans to close its flagship Oxford Street store just 3 years after reopening the site. They've blamed a doubling in rent demands. The entertainment chain says it would leave the shop in March next year in a move impacting just over 50 staff. That's the latest from Radio News Hub. I'm Georgia Lee.
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6: Let's start this afternoon by looking at the weather here in Herne Bay. Tonight will be cloudy with outbreaks of rain on and off during the night. There'll be a moderate southerly breeze, should I say, and a maximum temperature of 19 degrees Celsius, 63 degrees Fahrenheit. Tomorrow will start cloudy, but will brighten up throughout the day. There'll be a chance of rain around midday with a moderate westerly breeze. We can expect a maximum temperature of 20 degrees Celsius, 68 degrees Fahrenheit. And as for the tides today in Herne Bay, currently the tide is dropping, with low tide due at 24 minutes past 8 this evening at a height of 0.6 metres. The next high tide will be at 23 minutes past 2 this coming morning at a height of 5.2 metres. So let's get on with the music. But firstly, thanks, Karen, for the last 3 hours, and welcome to you to the Monday session of Drive Time with me, Mick Dunn, here on 94.6 Cabin FM. I'll be keeping up to date with the traffic and travel, the local weather and tides, plus I'll hope you agree playing some fantastic music. But given I've been wittering on, let's start with a double header. Firstly, we got UB40 with 1 and 10, and then Tom Robinson with 2, 4, 6, 8 Motorway. Well, it is Drive Time.
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I've had Lisa and Jane from All Hallows contacting me asking for Mr. Brightside from The Killers, and then after the ad break, Meatloaf with Two Out of Three Ain't Bad, and I Aim to Please, so enjoy those.

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1: So for the first time this afternoon, let's start by looking at the roadworks we currently have in place here in Herne Bay, with three to mention. We've got water main works on Claremont Street, both ways off Clarendon Street. And there are gas main works both ways on Thurlow Avenue off Beltinge Road. And finally, electrical works both ways on Mill Lane. And now on to the real-time live traffic conditions locally, where I can see that there is a build-up of traffic local to the junction next to Sturry train station, especially the section coming from Westbier. On Canterbury, don't look too bad, the section from Canterbury. Also, traffic is starting to build up on the Old Thanet Way eastbound towards the Green Hill roundabout, which is basically this section in front of the little store there, which is always the case. And finally, onto the trains, and looking at the information in front of me, currently I can see that for the next 2 hours at least, all trains travelling to both London and Ramsgate from Herne Bay are running to time without any reports of any delays. So let's get back to the music.
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1: Beach Boys frontman Mike Love is facing serious health challenges. That's according to his friend John Stamos. The band performed its first public concert in 3 months in Cincinnati, Ohio on Saturday after several summer shows were postponed. Stamos, who opened for the band, wrote on Instagram that Love has been urged by doctors to focus on his health, but he insisted on performing for his fans. Next, Street Fighter star Andrew Koji says the cast and crew for the film were conscious that they were making the movie for fans. It's based on the video game series of the same name by Capcom. Speaking ahead of the film's release, Koji explained the pressure they felt to keep fans of the franchise satisfied. And a Dame Barbara Hepworth sculpture is expected to sell for up to £8 million when it goes for auction this month. The piece will be the leading highlight of Christie's Modern British and Irish Art Evening Sale. The auction house has estimated the piece could sell for £8 million.
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1: So let me bring you up to date on what's happening down at the South Quay Shed in Whitstable during November. So reading through their list, they have on Friday the 16th of October, South Quay Shed, a live lounge presents Lunar Rays. I've said before, you can't beat live music, so that should be fun. Sunday the 25th is Little Monsters Halloween Disco. And on Saturday the 31st of October, they got the Zombie Ball. 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I'll be here until the top of the hour going through the list. So for further information and for tickets, please visit their website on www.ticketsource.co.uk/south-key-shed.
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Next up, we got the extremely talented Celeste with Stop This Flame. 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And after the ad break, my wife Sam, for one, will love Robert Palmer and Mercy Me.

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1: Let's start by looking at the roadworks we currently have in place here in Herne Bay with three to mention. We've got water main works on Claremont Street, both ways off Clarendon Street. There are gas main works both ways on Thurlow Avenue off Beltinge Road. And finally, electrical works both ways on Mill Lane. And now on to the real-time live traffic conditions locally, where I can see that there is a build-up of traffic local to the junction next to the Sturry train station, especially the sections from Westbier and Canterbury. I mentioned earlier about the old Thanet Way outside the Lidl store, but that seems to have cleared itself, which is good news, but I thought I'd share that. And finally, onto the trains, and looking at the information in front of me, I can see that currently, and for the next 2 hours at least, all trains travelling to both London and Ramsgate from Herne Bay are running to time without any reports of delays. Good news.
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1: Taking us up to the top of the hour in the news next, we have the Waterloo Sunset by the Fantastic Kinks. I've said before, my favourite band. I'll see you on the other side.

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3: A second missile has hit Riyadh Airport a day after another strike on the terminal killed 13 people. Yemen's Houthi rebels are claiming responsibility for the attacks. US President Donald Trump is reportedly considering whether to take the fight to the Houthis too, potentially breaking a previous agreement with them. Lynette Newsbacher is a war historian and former British Army intelligence officer.
4: The Americans agreed with the Houthis that as long as the Houthis didn't sink American or Israeli ships, the Americans wouldn't get involved. America has left their long-time Saudi partners twisting in the breeze.
3: The Prime Minister has told MPs he will seek a closer relationship with the EU. It comes from a Commons address today where he insisted the status quo isn't good enough for Britain. It was also revealed that the UK-EU summit will be held on the 20th of November in Brussels. A health and safety investigation has been launched into the death of a man who was killed by a tiger at Yorkshire Wildlife Park. That comes from the City of Doncaster Council, who are the licensing authority. The park had been expected to open again today, but has remained shut. Katie Price says she could tell a teenage girl who was allegedly raped by her then-husband was afraid from messages they exchanged. Miss Price gave evidence today at Lewis Crown Court as her ex-husband, Kieran Haler, is accused of 3 counts of rape and 1 count of sexual assault of the teenager in West Sussex in 2016. And only 1 in 5 young women are confident that politicians are taking misogyny seriously. New research from Young Women's Trust has also revealed 9 in 10 young women, aged between 18 and 30, have been subjected to sexism in the past year. The Trust says it's meaning women don't share their opinions at work and change how they dress and behave. Catherine Sachs-Jones is their CEO.
5: We hear a lot about how this is shaping boys' beliefs and boys' behaviours. We hear a lot less about what that means for young women.
3: That's the latest from Radio News Hub. I'm Georgia Lee.
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9: Let's start by looking at the weather here in Herne Bay. Tonight will be cloudy with outbreaks of rain on and off during the night. There'll be a moderate southerly breeze and a maximum temperature of 17 degrees Celsius, 63 degrees Fahrenheit. Tomorrow will start cloudy, but will brighten up throughout the day. There'll be a chance of rain around midday with a moderate westerly breeze. We can expect a maximum temperature of 20 degrees Celsius, 68 degrees Fahrenheit. And as for the tides today in Herne Bay, currently the tide is dropping with low tide due at 24 minutes past 8 this evening at a height of 0.6 metres. The next high tide will be at 23 minutes past 2 this coming morning at a height of 5.2 metres. So after all that chat, let's have an 80s doubleheader. Firstly, we have Genesis with Turn It On Again, and then we're going to follow that up with the fantastic, wonderful Stranglers with Golden Brown. You need. Welcome back.
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Now we've got that Uber call, JK and Jamiroquai with Canned Heat. I mean, it's a real steering wheel tapper, that one. And after the break, the brilliant Gorillaz and Clint Eastwood.

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1: Let's start by looking at the roadworks we currently have in place here in Herne Bay, with just the three to mention. We've got water main works on Claremont Street, both ways off Clarendon Street. There's also gas main works both ways on Thurlow Avenue off Beltinge Road. And finally, electrical works both ways on Mill Lane. And now on to the real-time live traffic conditions locally, where I can see that there is a build-up of traffic local to the junction next to Sturry train station, especially the sections from Westbier and Canterbury. And traffic is also building up again on the Old Thanet Way eastbound towards the Green Hill roundabout, which is the section in front of the Lidl stall. And also, it looks like a bit snarly coming up from Herne going towards the Thanet Way slip road junction. I guess it's that time of the day. And finally, onto the trains, and looking at the information in front of me, I can see that for the next 2 hours at least, all trains travelling to both London and Ramsgate from Herne Bay are running to time and without any reports or delays. So, right, let's get back to the music.
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0: Cabot FM Sports News, brought to you with David Lloyd Clubs Herne Bay. Luxurious spa retreat, serene pools, dynamic gym spaces and vibrant social areas for the whole family. Elevate your everyday.
1: Manchester City midfielder Elliot Anderson admits the criticism the club has suffered in the wake of being found guilty of financial irregularities has galvanised the players. He was man of the match in yesterday's 3-0 win at Anfield. There's just one Premier League game tonight. Coventry are facing Newcastle at home. They're looking for their first home win of the season. Kickoffs at 8 p.m. Elsewhere, Serena Wiegmann wants England to be more clinical in the second leg of their World Cup playoff with Greece at the King Power Stadium tomorrow.
2: Tried to execute that, but there were many moments also that we didn't do that well. And moments that we did well, I think we scored 3 good goals. We had many more opportunities to score more goals, and we definitely wanted to take out the counter-attack.
1: The side are now looking to finish the job in Leicester and set up a meeting with either Ukraine or Slovakia. And Emma Finucane heads to Shanghai for this week's UCI Track Cycling World Championships as the favourite for sprint gold.
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0: We just had a real feel-good track there with Pharrell Williams and Get Lucky, and we're following that after the promo with Bad Moon Arising from Creedence Water Clearwater Revival. This wasn't the film American Wolf in London, wasn't it? Sure it was.
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Teddy Swims now with Bad Dreams, and after the break, the iconic David Bowie with Sound and Visions. 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
1: So for the last time this afternoon, let's start by looking at the roadworks we currently have in place here in Herne Bay, with three to mention. We've got water main works on Claremont Street, both ways off Clarendon Street. And we have gas mains work, both ways on Thurlow Avenue off Beltinge Road. And finally, electrical works, both ways on Mill Lane. And now onto the real-time live traffic conditions locally, where I can see that there is a build-up of traffic local to the junction next to the Sturry train station, especially the sections from Westbier and Canterbury, which does look quite snarly there, to be honest. Everywhere else, locally, traffic-wise, looks great. With no, looks like it's running clear without any issues, which is good news. And finally, onto the trains and looking at the information in front of me. Currently, I can see that for at least the next 2 hours, all trains travelling to both London and Ramsgate from Herne Bay are running to time without any reports of delays. So let's get back to the music.
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1: Amy Winehouse now with Our Day Will Come. I mean, does it get any better than Amy Winehouse singing Scar? I don't think so. It's like a strawberries and cream or, I don't know, cheese and onion. You know what I mean? So great together.

Rounding things off this afternoon, the fantastic classic songs. Kate coming with Aretha Franklin and with, of course, A Little Prayer. Beforehand, though, let me thank you for joining me this afternoon. Hopefully you enjoyed

as much as I did. Join me again next week if you can. Same time, same place, here on 94.6 Cabin FM. Look after yourselves the rest of the week and enjoy Brandon's show next. Thanks again and bye.

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4: The Prime Minister has told MPs he'll seek a closer relationship with the EU.
5: Together, these deals will add the equivalent of over £10 billion per year to the UK economy by 2040, with the potential to add significantly more. We should not turn our backs on this opportunity, Mr. Speaker.
4: It comes from a Commons address today where he insisted the status quo is not good enough for Britain. A second missile hit a Riyadh airport a day after another strike on the terminal the day before killed 13 people. Yemen's Houthi rebels are claiming responsibility for the attacks. It's the deadliest in the nation since the Iran war broke out, with US President Donald Trump reportedly considering whether to take the fight to the Houthis too. And a health and safety investigation has been launched into the death of a man who was killed by a tiger at Yorkshire Wildlife Park. That comes from the City of Doncaster Council, who are the licensing authority. That's the latest from Radio News Hub. I'm Georgia Lee.
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9: Hey, happy Monday. You're listening to Cabin Anthems with me, Brandon. How are we all? It's getting dark, it's getting cold. So, this only mean one thing. It's time for the anthems to get you warmed up. You're going to be dancing for the next hour, kicking things off with Europe with the final countdown.

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0: City Spud Iannelli with Ride It With Me. What a fabulous tune that is. You're listening to Coming Anthems with me, Brandon. Coming up after the breaks, we've got some more brilliant anthems, so don't go anywhere.
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6: Hello, my name is Jacob and I'm from Chislett Primary School and you're listening to Cabin FM. Have a good day and enjoy the music.

Balama by Sigma there. How is everybody doing? What are you guys up to? Let me know what weekend it has been for me. I have been a busy bee. I've been at Piss On On every weekend. Friday, Saturday, and yesterday, Sunday. Guys, I'm living my life. Like, when you're young, you've got to live your life. Do you know what I mean? Like, yeah. What you guys been up to today? I'm taking it very easy, slow, because I've been non-stop dancing and my feet are hurting. It is unbelievable. Big shout out to one of our cabin presenters, Maria, who performed at the Pier Salon yesterday afternoon. Absolutely phenomenal. If you always get the chance to go and see Maria, whatever, even if it's at that Pier Salon or somewhere else in one of the local venues, go and support her because she does a brilliant job at singing and performing. Phenomenal. Let's get back to the anthems. Up next is Little Mix and Demi Lovato.

Shane Cod with Get Out of My Head here on Cabin Anthems 94.6 Cabin FM. You're listening to me, Brandon. Great to have you company this evening. Up next is Little Mix with Love Me Like You.

0: Grateful for Someone by Demi Lovato. You're listening to Covered Anthems with me, Brandon. Coming up shortly, I've got some more anthems from Aston Marigold and Ollie Murs. Can you believe we are already halfway through the show? Time flies by when you're having fun here on Cabin FM. Definitely, you can message us on WhatsApp or email our studio. And don't forget to follow us on social media to find out all of the behind the scenes and all the events that are happening in the Bay and what shows are coming up here on 94.6 Cabin FM.
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6: Hello, my name is Josh. I'm from Chislett Primary School. 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

Get Stupid by Aston Murray Gold here on Cabin Anthems. How are we all doing? How's your evening going this Monday? It's starting to get that little bit more cold, chilly. It's getting to the season where it's hot chocolate under the duvet kind of evening. And I tell you what, if you are doing that, I don't blame you. Up next is Dan and Shay with Justin Bieber and 10,000 Hours.

10,000 Hours by Dan and Shay and Justin Bieber here on Cabin Anthems. Up next is Ollie Murs with Right Place, Right Time. And do you know what that means? It's the right place and right time to get up and dance. Here we go.

love that ending. That is giving. What is that band called? Oh my god, I can never remember. The Wanted. It's like the right place, the right time. Like, it's the ending is really giving the Wanted vibes. I love it. Up next, into something more lively. I'm not saying that wasn't lively, but get your hips moving, because this is Camila Cabello.

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3: Prime Minister has told MPs he will seek a closer relationship with the EU.
4: Together, these deals will add the equivalent of over £10 billion per year to the UK economy by 2040, with the potential to add significantly more. We should not turn our backs on this opportunity, Mr. Speaker.
3: It comes from a Commons address today where he insisted the status quo is not good enough for Britain. Another missiles hit Riyadh Airport a day after another strike on the terminal killed 13 people. Yemen's Houthi rebels are claiming responsibility for the attacks. US President Donald Trump is reportedly considering whether to take the fight to the Houthis too. Lynette Nussbacher is a war historian and former British Army intelligence officer.
5: The Americans agreed with the Houthis that as long as the Houthis didn't sink American or Israeli ships, the Americans wouldn't get involved. That means that America has left their long-time Saudi partners twisting in the breeze.
3: Nigel Farage says a reform UK government would threaten foreign assets in the UK if other countries refused to accept deportees. He made the comments as he pledged to suspend the asylum system for 5 years. He says the suspension would give time to sort out the mess. A health and safety investigation has been launched into the death of a man who was killed by a tiger at Yorkshire Wildlife Park. That comes from the City of Doncaster Council, who are the licensing authority. The park has been expected to open again today, but remained shut. And former England striker Andy Carroll has thanked the public for their support after revealing he was sexually assaulted by a man. Speaking to Football Uncensored, the 37-year-old says, "I've been beating myself up about it, and as soon as I've said it, the support I've received has been massive." The footballer revealed in his autobiography Owning It that the incident happened at his house when he was sleeping. That's the latest from Radio News Hub. I'm Georgia Lee.
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3: Possible gales in North Scotland this evening, staying cold with drizzly outbreaks across the south and east. Heavy rain into the north and west. Lows of 11 degrees Celsius.
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Good evening, Herbie, and welcome along to the Cabin FM Gold Show. 6 minutes now past seven on this Monday evening. Welcome along to 2 hours of the best of the 60s, 70s and the 80s with me, Andy Mayborn, here until nine. BCR, the Bay City Rollers, a Scottish glam rock group back in 1976, had a hit with the old song, originally a hit, of course, for Dusty, I Only Want to Be With You. Now, just for a change, I've got a live song for you on the show this evening. This was recorded by Fleetwood Mac at a concert called The Dance back in the Warner Brothers Studios in Burbank in 1997. It was the first reunion of the Rumours lineup for some time. Lindsey Buckingham, Mick Fleetwood, Stevie Nicks, Christine McVie and John McVie got back together and played a great concert. You can buy this on a DVD of the concert or also a music CD. You can find this track along with the rest of the concert. This is the live version of The Chain, which of course was featured in the Formula One Grand Prix highlights.

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1: Back together again in 1997. The Rumours line up with Fleetwood Mac and a live version of Go Your Own Way. Lindsey Buckingham, Mick Fleetwood, Christine McVie, John McVie, and Stevie Nicks.

I'm a Tiger, that was a Lulu from 1968. Now let's play some pop music, shall we? This is M. Actually, I thought I had played some pop music already. We'll follow this one up with UB40 and Many Rivers to Cross, their version of the Jimmy Cliff song.

written and originally a hit for Jimmy Cliff. That was the version there of Many Rivers to Cross, UB40, 1983. 1 year after that, we had another great classic reggae release, this time from Bob Marley and the Wailers, and Stir It Up.

going to make it three in a row from the genre known as reggae. Before we move on, this one though, not from the 80s, back to 1970, so 56 years ago. Young, Gifted and Black, Bob Andy, Marcia Griffith.

Oh, rather squeaky, that one from the B-52s there. Rock Lobster takes us to 18 and a half minutes now before 8. Talking of rock, let's have some classic rock. Van Halen and Why Can't This Be Love?

Now, each week I play one or two tracks I've not played on the show before, and I've chosen this one from 1982. Never played this one on the show. Shakin' Stevens and Oh Julie.

love that one from Cliff. The Day I Met Marie. Now, last one in this hour here on the Cabin FM Gold Show. Talk Talk. Life's what you make it. Stay tuned. No plenty more great music to come in the next 60 minutes. We've got the Drifters in there, the Temptations. Great Motown song. Fern Kinney. Together We Are Beautiful. Glenn's got some country music. Glenn Campbell, Elton John. Lots more great music. Don't go anywhere else. 94.6 FM and online. 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

welcome along to the second hour of the Cabin FM Gold Show. Time now is 3 minutes past eight. First song on this hour, Kim Weston there. Obviously, she recorded quite a few times with Marvin Gaye, but there she was doing a solo, Take Me In Your Arms, which was also a hit for the Doobie Brothers some years later. That was 1965, though, the original release of that. Now, we've got two from the Smiths, Heaven Knows I'm Miserable Now, What Difference Does It Make? And then we'll have a look at the musical birthdays. People born in the world of popular music on the 12th of October.

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Two songs together there from the Smiths. What difference does it make? And then before that we heard Heaven Knows I'm Miserable Now. Talking of now, let's have a look at the musical birthdays. People born in the world of popular music on the 12th of October. American R&B musician James Sugarboy Crawford was born. He wrote Giacomo in 1954, which was later recorded as Ico Ico by the Dixie Cups to become a big hit. That was 1934. He was born. 1935, American jazz and R&B drummer Paul Humphrey, one of the drummers on Marvin Gaye's album Let's Get It On. He also recorded with Steely Dan, Frank Zappa, Dusty Springfield, Mark Boland and many more. 1935, also American singer Sam Moore, who was best known as a member of the soul and R&B duo Sam and Dave from 1961 to 1981. Also 1935, Italian operatic tenor Luciano Pavarotti was born. 1938, American singer Jean King from the Phil Spector produced girl group The Blossoms from 1964 until she passed away in 1983. King also performed in Ray Charles' backing group The Raelettes and sung backup for Elvis Presley, Tom Jones, Nancy Sinatra as well as Bill Medley. 1942, American bass singer Melvin Franklin, who was a founding member of The Temptations. 1948, Rick Parfitt from Status Quo was born. 1951, American guitarist, vocalist and songwriter Donnie Dukas, a member of the rock band Chicago, worked with Billy Joel, Crosby, Stills and Nash, Neil Young and John Lennon. 1955, Canadian singer-songwriter Jane Silbury, known for such hits as Mimi on the Beach, I Muse Aloud, One More Colour and Calling All Angels. 1956, English rock musician David Vanian, lead singer of the punk rock band The Damned. And finally, 1965, English musician and songwriter Phil Creswick, from boy band Big Fun, had the 1989 UK number 4 single Blame It on the Boogie, which was a cover of the Jackson's 1978 hit. Now, I've chosen three of those. First of all, American singer Sam Moore together with Dave and Soul Man. We'll follow that with Melvin Franklin and The Temptations and The Way You Do the Things You Do. And finally, Rick Parfitt together with Status Quo. And they're going to take a ride on that paper plane.

songs featuring artists in the world of popular music who have their birthdays on the 12th of October. Paper Plane, Status Quo, The Way You Do the Things You Do, The Temptations, Sam and Dave, and Soul Man. Now let's slow things down a little bit. Let's chill the pace with Fern Kinney, and Together We Are Beautiful.

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From 1980, Fern Kinney, back 2 years, 1978, Missing You, were the Rolling Stones. Now, country music time here on The Gold Show. I usually play one or two a week. This is Gentle On My Mind from Glen Campbell.

Back in 1964, the Drifters were going Under the Boardwalk. 25 minutes now before 9 o'clock. Let's let you know what's happening after the Gold Show. After the news at 9, it will be Steve Ralph here with Steve's Pop Injustice between 9 and 10. And then 10 till midnight. Mark Stafford's here with Stafford's World. Two more hours of great music to see out your Monday evening. Now, though, we're off to 1972. Elton John, Tiny Dancer. And we'll follow that one up with a great duet. Bill Medley, Jennifer Warnes, and I've Had the Time of My Life.

all-time favourite song there from the film Dirty Dancing, I've Had the Time of My Life, Bill Medley and Jennifer Warnes. Now, back in 1969, the Plastic Ono Band featuring John Lennon were saying, give peace a chance.

8.5 minutes now before 9 o'clock. Time to make a move. We're going to make a move to the disco with Shalimar, classic from 1980.

Great song there from Shalimar. One more song now from the Gold Show this evening. Playing out tonight with Bridge Over Troubled Water, Simon and Garfunkel. Thank you very much for joining me. I hope you enjoyed our selection of hits from the 60s, 70s and 80s this evening, and that you will join me between 7 and 9 next Monday evening for two more hours of hits from those three great decades. So from me, Andy Mayborn, till next week, have a great week.

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2: The Prime Minister has told MPs he will seek a closer relationship with the EU.
3: Together, these deals will add the equivalent of over £10 billion per year to the UK economy by 2040, with the potential to add significantly more. We should not turn our backs on this opportunity.
2: It comes from a Commons address today where he insisted the status quo is not good enough for Britain.
4: The threat posed to our Jewish community shows us how the lines are increasingly blurring between extremism and state threats. We know the Iranian state is targeting our Jewish community.
2: That's Home Secretary Shabana Mahmood, who has announced a public inquiry into the deaths of two men who were killed during a terror attack at Manchester's Heaton Park synagogue in October last year. She says this will ensure that all evidence can be heard, including any sensitive national security material that could not otherwise be fully heard in the coroner's court. Former England striker Andy Carroll has thanked the public for their support after revealing he was sexually assaulted by a man. Speaking to Football Uncensored, the 37-year-old says, "I've been beating myself up about it, and as soon as I've said it, the support that I've received has been massive." The footballer revealed in his autobiography, Owning It, that the incident happened at his house when he was sleeping. Less than a fifth of Gen Z adults aged 18 to 24 are financially independent from their parents or other relatives. That's according to a new report which says that many can only afford basic living expenses month to month. And Strictly Come Dancing contestant Delta Goodrum says she is gutted that she'll miss next week's show after suffering a rib injury. Goodrum and her partner Kai Widdrington have topped the judges' leaderboard for the past 2 weeks, with judge Anton de Beck saying the singer was setting a very high bar this season. Strictly have given the pair a pass to the next round. That's the latest from Radio News Hub. I'm Georgia Lee.
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2: Heavy rain across England and Wales on Tuesday, turning drier and brighter in the afternoon. Heavy showers will move into the north. Highs of 21 degrees Celsius.
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Welcome along to another Steve's Pop Injustice, a show where we look at tracks that peak at number two but don't quite reach that top spot. That's Die Die there from Shakira and Burna Boy, which hit the number two spots the 30th of July 2026 and prevented from getting any further up the charts by Rain Me In from Sam Fender and Olivia Dean. Let's go back to 1958 now. With Elvis and the Jordanaires. Don't.

0: from 1958, another great pop injustice track. That's Don't from Elvis Presley and the Jordanaires. It peaked to number two on the 30th of April 1958, but was prevented from getting any further up the charts by Perry Como with Magic Moments. Let's go back to 1969 now.
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0: But a great track, Kenny Rogers with the first edition, Ruby, Don't Take Your Love to Town, back from 1969. It peaked at number two on the 13th of December 1969 and was prevented from any further progress by Sugar Sugar from the Archies.
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Oh, that's Fat Larry's band there, and Zoom. It peaked at number 2 in the charts back in October of 1982 and was prevented from getting any further at the charts by Musical Youth and Pass the Dutchie. Let's go back to the 70s now with Slade, back from 1974 and Far, Far Away here on Steve's Pop Injustice.

0: that Slade, Far, Far Away. They peaked number two in October of 1974, prevented from getting any further up the charts by Ken Booth and Everything I Own. If you want to get in touch with the show, drop an email to studio@cabin.fm.
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Shakin' Stevens there, back from 1984. A love worth waiting for. It peaked at number two in April of 1984 and was prevented from getting any further by Lionel Richie and Hello. It's Oasis now, back from 1995.

There we are, that's Roll With It from Oasis back from 1995. It peaked at number two in the latter part of August 1995, and Country House from Blur prevented it from getting any further. Let's go back to the 60s now with the Dave Clark Five and Bits and Pieces here on Cabin FM.

Clark 5 and Bits and Pieces. It peaked at number 2 in February of 1964, prevented from any further up the charts by Cilla Black and Anyone Who Had a Heart and Little Children from Billy J. Kramer and the Dakotas. Let's go back to 2000 now with S Club 7, and this is Reach.

from 1962. Little lever there, The Locomotion. It peaked at number two in October of 1962, prevented from getting any further by the Tornadoes and Telstar. Back to the 80s now with the David Bowie, Modern Love, back from 1983.

60s pop injustice. Modern Love there from David Bowie here on 94.6 Cabin FM. It's peaked at number two, prevented from cracking that number one spot in October of 1983 by Karma Chameleon from Culture Club.

0: and from 1971, Paul McCartney on Steve's Pop Injustice, and Another Day. Pizza number two in March of 1971, prevented from any further progress by Baby Jump by Mungo Jerry and Hot Love by T-Rex.
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Justin Timberlake, Can't Stop the Feeling. It peaked at number 2 in May of 2016, prevented from any further progress by One Dance from Drake featuring Wizkid and Kyla. Time for Children now from Robert Miles, back from 1996, here on Steve's Pop Injustice.

What a great track. That's Robert Miles and Children. Back from 1996. It peaked at number two in March of 1996. Prevented from any further progress up the charts by

0: Oasis, Don't Look Back in Anger, and How Deep Is Your Love from Take That. Well, we're just about out of time. Thank you so much for your company today. I've been Steve Ralph. This has been Steve's Pop Injustice here on 94.6 Cabin FM. Playing us out today, we're going back to 2004 with another great Pop Injustice track from Kellis and Trick Me.
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2: The Prime Minister has told MPs he will seek a closer relationship with the EU.
3: All sides of this House will get behind the government's efforts to land a positive outcome. It is a chance to cut costs and bureaucracy.
2: It comes from a Commons address today where he insisted the status quo is not good enough for Britain. The Home Secretary, Shabana Mahmood, has announced a public inquiry which will examine the deaths of two men who were killed during a terror attack at Manchester's Heaton Park Synagogue in October last year.
4: On that awful day in October of last year, as our Jewish community celebrated Yom Kippur, two brave men, Melvin Kravitz and Adrian Dobie, lost their lives, and three others were seriously injured. What happened that day must be fully understood.
2: She says the inquiry will ensure that all evidence can be heard, including any sensitive national security material that could not otherwise be fully heard in the coroner's court. She went further to say security arrangements for high-profile public figures, including politicians and royals, will be reviewed urgently after the killing of Anne Widdecombe and other recent events. A health and safety investigation has been launched into the death of a man who was killed by a tiger at Yorkshire Wildlife Park. That comes from the City of Doncaster Council, who are the licensing authority. The park had been expected to open again today, but has remained shut. Katie Price says she could tell a teenage girl who was allegedly raped by her then-husband was afraid from messages they exchanged. Ms Price gave evidence today at Lewis Crown Court as her ex-husband Kieran Haler is accused of 3 counts of rape and 1 count of sexual assault of the teenager in West Sussex in 2016. And Strictly Come Dancing contestant Delta Goodrum says she is gutted that she'll miss next week's show after suffering a rib injury. Goodrum and her partner Kai Widdrington have topped the judges' leaderboards for the past 2 weeks. Strictly have given the pair a pass to the next round. That's the latest from Radio News Hub. I'm Georgia Lee.
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2: Heavy rain across England and Wales on Tuesday, turning drier and brighter in the afternoon. Heavy showers will move into the north. Highs of 21 degrees Celsius.
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10: It's the spotlight year on Stafford's World with Mark Stafford. Remember, 1973.

We're shining the spotlight brightly on the year of 1973, a year of crisis all around the world, as fuel prices spiral out of control, causing major problems around the world, and Britain faces a three-day working week. And in the US, President Nixon is on the verge of losing his presidency as the Watergate scandal continues. 1973, music from Todd Rundgren, I Saw the Light, and Paul McCartney and Wings from Band on the Run and Jet. I'm Mark Stafford, and this is Stafford's World. Our journey through 1973 continues with this classic from the Doobie Brothers.

The Middle East war produced developments all over the world today. The oil-producing countries of the Arab world decided to use their oil as a political weapon. They will reduce oil production by 5% a month until the Israelis withdraw from occupied territories. If the Arab countries keep that pledge, it would reduce their production by almost 50% in 1 year. There were diplomatic maneuvers at the United Nations, in Washington, and in Cairo. And there is a savage and possibly decisive tank battle raging in the Sinai Desert.

We're focusing in on the events of 1973. Britain, Ireland and Denmark joined the EEC, and Spanish Prime Minister Luis Blanco is assassinated in Madrid by the terrorist organisation ETA. And the World Trade Center in New York is completed, 1973. Music from Cockney Rebel, they would become Steve Harley and Cockney Rebel in later years. And the Doobie Brothers from the superb Captain and Me album, and the classic from that was Long Train Running. 73 didn't just produce the big hits. Here was a song that didn't do really that much around the world, but was destined to become a classic in later years. Also covered by Thin Lizzy, but this is the original of Bob Seger's Rosalie.

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1: 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James Bond.
2: 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Waste him now.
0: James Bond is back, and wherever he drops in, it can mean only one thing.
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0: This is the Bond Adventure with more excitement, more action, more danger, and more. Much more. Roger Moore as James Bond 007.

007 is on a worldwide manhunt. The body count is going up. And if you miss this one, you'll miss the most exciting 007 adventure of them all.

0: 1973, US troops withdraw from Vietnam as the Vietnam War ends, and the US Skylab space station is launched. And a dispute between the UK and Iceland over fishing rights escalates into the so-called Cod War as British naval vessels join the dispute in 1973. And that band were on a high. Hit after hit was to come their way in 73, 74 and 75. 10cc's Rubber Bullets, a number one single in Britain. And Bob Seger's original of Rosalie from his Back in 72 album. That came out in 1973, one of the great rock songs of all time. And we're back in a minute, continuing our look at 1973 with a bit of Electric Light Orchestra classic stuff.
1: 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Stafford's World will be back very shortly after these messages. 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
4: San Francisco, one of the most beautiful cities in the world. Lieutenant Mike Stone wants to keep it that way.
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7: You just ride her on the street, and don't anybody worry about how much I can take.
4: The streets of San Francisco.

It was a very fine year at the cinemas, 1973. The Sting was around, and Lady Sings the Blues with Diana Ross, and the wonderful American Graffiti featuring Wolfman Jack, of course. A Last Tango in Paris was around, some naughty stuff in that, and The Exorcist, very, very, very scary, even this time around for all these years, one of the scariest films ever made. 1973, some new things came into our lives. You could have got yourself a new pet. This time, this was a pet Rock. Pet Rocks were the craze of the day in 73. And also the first ever handheld mobile phone call is made by Martin Cooper of Motorola in New York City in 1973. Music wasn't bad either, was it? Bob Dylan's Knocking on Heaven's Door from the film Pat Garrett and Billy the Kid. And the ELO discovered that if you took a Chuck Berry song and you put it in with some classical music, you could get yourself a big hit single. ELO's cover of Chuck Berry's Roll Over Beethoven from 1973. You thought they were good, so was this. Free and Wishing Well.

0: science and superstition, there is another world. The world of darkness.
1: Let's see what
0: nobody believed it. And nothing could stop it.
2: There are no experts. You probably know as much about possession as most priests. Look, your daughter doesn't say she's a demon. She says

We've got the spotlight firmly turned on 1973. The world hits a fuel crisis as OPEC instantly doubles the price of oil, kick-starting a spiral of price rises that see oil rising from $1.50 a barrel to $11.50 a barrel in just a few months. 1973, tough times. US President Richard Nixon faces increased pressure to resign as investigations into the Watergate scandal continue. And Elvis Presley divorces his wife Priscilla, giving her $750,000 in a divorce settlement in 1973. And the music was very, very good indeed, wasn't it? Title track to the Eagles' Desperado album. It didn't sell that well, but it produced some fine songs along the way. And it was Free, Paul Rodgers and Free and Wishing Well. Now, this guy was a school teacher in the Midlands in the UK. He had one big hit and a couple of smaller ones, Clifford T. Ward and Gay.

0: people of Saigon have just heard that at last there is to be a ceasefire. The traffic kept churning round, but small groups of people did gather at the loudspeakers placed at certain points so that the broadcast by President Chu could be heard. America's President Nixon was broadcasting at the same time. His address was shorter. It gave the salient points that there's to be peace with honor, that South Vietnam will have the right of self-determination, and that, of course, the American prisoners will be released.
1: The thing I feel the most about is that the prisoners of war are getting out.
0: How does it affect you?
2: I'm going home. I'm going home.

Tough economic times in 1973. Britain faces a three-day week as a result of coal and power workers' strikes. And the October War in Israel takes place as Egypt and Syria attack Israel over occupied lands. However, in less than a month, the Israelis win the war and claim further territory. And the VAT man arrives in Britain as VAT comes into effect in the UK back in 1973. Something a bit different from 73. One of the great easy listening albums of all time. Harry Nilsson took up the idea of producing an album of classics, and it was a superb one. It was A Touch of Schmilson in the Night. That was the name of the album. And that was, of course, the wonderful Thanks for the Memory. And Clifford T. Warden Gay, he was a very talented artist. A superb track for him was Home Thoughts from Abroad. That was from the same album. That was Gay from Clifford T. Ward. Couple of rockers to finish off the first hour. We're back with a look at a particular month in 1973 very shortly. But we'll do some music from The Who, from the Quadrophenia.

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2: Remember, 1973.
3: It is time to remember on Stafford's World. We are remembering the music and the memories of March 1973. And we begin our journey, as always, with a look at some of America's biggest selling rock singles. The top 10 await, but before we get there, let's have a look around the bottom reaches of the Cashbox 100 at some of those songs that were heading upwards in March 1973. At number 85, these were the guys who scored with their biggest hit, Smoking in the Boys' Room, the year after. But in 73, they were introduced to us with this, Let Your Yeah Be Yeah, a cover of the reggae song that was a hit in the UK for the Pioneers, Brownsville Station, at 85, and Let Your Yeah Be Yeah.

It's March 1973 as the so-called Cod War between Britain and Iceland continues. An Icelandic gunboat fires live ammunition at a British tug. And Yoko Ono is granted permanent residence in the USA. It is the music and the memories of March 1973. At 85 from Michigan, they were Brownsville Station, and that was Let Your Yeah Be Yeah. And at 46, the Hollies, minus Alan Clark, who'd gone off for a solo career. Lead vocals from Michael Rickfors, a Swedish guy who sat in for a couple of singles in the 70s with the Hollies. That was Magic Woman Touch at number 46. And at 36, they were the Blue Ridge Rangers, who were really John Fogerty playing all the instruments himself, the one-man band. Former lead singer of Creedence Clearwater Revival. At 36, this was Jambalaya on the Bayou.

It's March 1973. Two Spanish planes collide in France, leaving 68 people dead. And Paul and Linda McCartney are fined £100 for growing cannabis. It is March 1973. One-man band John Fogerty, former lead singer of Creedence Clearwater Revival and the Blue Ridge Rangers, that was his band, and Jambalaya on the Bayou at 36. And the biggest 10 rock singles in America await, and we'll count them down starting at number 10 with this.

legs and then he was a she. She says, hey babe, take a walk on the wild side. Said, hey babe, take a walk on the wild side. And the colored girls go, do.

never once gave it away. Everybody had to pay and pay. A hustle here and a hustle there. New York City is the place where they said, hey babe, take a walk on the wild side.

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1: We're listening to the music and the memories of March 1973. I'm Mark Stafford, and this is a Stafford's World Rock Flashback. Looking down America's biggest selling rock singles from March 1973. Lou Reed at 10 with Walk on the Wild Side, and the Eagles were at 9 with Peaceful Easy Feeling. And this was at 8 for Alice Cooper. This is Hello Hooray.

0: Staffa's World. It's a three-hour journey through our rock and roll history. Remember, 1973.
1: This is Richard Thomas, urging you to watch our new series, The Waltons, here on CBS. It's more than television's only new dramatic series this season. It's a wonderfully different kind of show. You'll enjoy warm and dramatic and emotion-packed stories about me and my family, all 11 of us, as well as our friends and neighbors. So be sure to watch The Waltons, here on Television 9.

March 1973, IRA bombs explode in Whitehall and the Old Bailey in London, leaving one person dead and 250 people injured. And 10,000 commuters rampage in Japan over striking rail workers. It is March 1973, looking at America's biggest selling rock singles. At 8, it was Hello Array from Alice Cooper, and on reissue at 7, it was Space Oddity from David Bowie. Song we just heard was at 6 there, Elton John's Crocodile Rock at 6. And the biggest hit in this guy's career is only successful single in America, Loudon Wainwright III at 5, and The Dead Skunk in the Middle of the Road.

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3: 1973.

It's March 1973, the last US soldier leaves Vietnam, and in Britain, Red Rum wins the Aintree Grand National in a record time. It is March 1973. Looking at America's biggest selling rock singles, Loudon Wainwright III at 5 with Dead Skunk, and America and Don't Cross the River at 4. And this was at 3 for Seals and Crofts. This is Hummingbird.

0: It's March 1973. Sir Richard Sharples, the governor of Bermuda, is assassinated in Government House. And Jerry Garcia of the Grateful Dead is stopped for speeding and LSD possession. It is March 1973. And number three, an America in the Rock singles, Hummingbird from Seals and Crofts and the Moody Blues with a great rock classic at two. I'm just a singer in a rock and roll band. And topping the charts, number one in America rock single-wise, Dr. Hook and the Medicine Show and the cover of the Rolling Stone.
1: I don't believe it. Don't touch me. Hey, Ray. Hey, Sean.

It is March 1973. The comet Kohoutek is discovered by astronomers at Hamburg Observatory. And the Lofthouse Colliery disaster occurs in the UK. It is March 1973. And America's biggest selling rock single came from Dr. Hook and the Medicine Show. It was the cover of the Rolling Stone. From the singles in America, we move to the albums rock album-wise in Britain from March 1973. And we'll take the album at 10th, the album from the Beach Boys, the Holland album.

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6: Just

Classic album at six as we count down Britain's biggest selling rock albums was The Rise and Fall of Ziggy Stardust from David Bowie. Focus and Focus 3 were at 5 and Slade with the album Slade, S-L-A-Y-E-D, was at 4. Strawbs were at 3 with Bursting at the Seams and another album from Focus at 2. We just heard from the Moving Waves album. And the biggest selling rock and pop album in Britain in March 1973 came from Elton John. It was Don't Shoot Me, I'm Only the Piano Player.

That's March 1973, playwright Noel Coward dies, and Black September terrorists occupy the Saudi embassy in Khartoum. Memories of March 1973. Britain's best-selling rock album was Don't Shoot Me, I'm Only the Piano Player from Elton John. From the albums to the singles in Britain. And at 10, Focus were back again. The single this time around was Sylvia at 10.

March 1973, in boxing, Ken Norton defeats Muhammad Ali in a 12-round split decision. And a British government white paper on Northern Ireland proposes the re-establishment of an assembly elected by proportional representation with a possible all-Ireland council. It is March 1973. And we're looking down Britain's 10 best-selling rock singles. Focus and Sylvia were at 10, and Thin Lizzy's Whiskey in the Jar at 9. And this was at 8 for Roxy Music. This was Pajama Rock.

It's March 1973. Lindisfarne announced they are splitting up. It subsequently turns out that Alan Hull and Ray Jackson will continue as Lindisfarne with new members joining. And Leon Cosgrove is appointed President of Ireland. Memories of March 1973. Looking down the biggest selling rock singles in Britain, Roxy Music at 8 with Pajama Rama, and it was Dave Edmonds at 7 covering the Ronettes' Baby I Love You. And this was at 6 from the Sweet Blockbuster at 6.

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5: This was the sixth attempt on the life of President de Gaulle. In desperation, the OAS terrorists hired a professional killer. 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
8: He's vanished. I don't think we really ever had any idea what kind of man you've been pursuing.
9: Excuse me. It's just occurred to me that we've got 2 days to catch the Jackal.
5: Step by step, with fascinating precision, the Jackal moves closer to the moment of kill, to the day of the Jackal.
1: Mark Stafford remembers 1973.

It's March 1973, the TV soap The Young and Restless premieres on US TV, and Keith Moon of The Who escapes serious injury when testing a Magic Wand stage prop. The wand duly explodes and blanks hit Moon in the chest, causing bad bruising. The Sweet were at 6 with Blockbuster, and The Straubs at 5 with Part of the Union. And at 4, it was this from The Faces, Cindy Incidentally at 4.

0: Hey, tell me exactly who's got the biggest box of oldies around then. Of course it's Stafford's World, where the memories never stop. It's a three-hour journey through our rock and roll history.
1: Remember, 1973.

so, let us count them down. Britain's best-selling rock singles from March 1973. Focus, we're at 10 with Sylvia and Thin Lizzy at 9 with Whiskey in the Jar. Pajamarama from Roxy Music was at 8, and it was Dave Edmonds at 7 with Baby I Love You. At 6, it was Blockbuster from The Sweet, and the Straubs were at 5 with Part of the Union. Faces were at 4 with Cindy, Incidentally, and at 3, it was Alice Cooper and Hello Hooray. And at number 2, it was T-Rex, and the single was 20th Century Boy at 2. And topping the pile, the number 1 rock single in Britain came from Slade. It was Come On, Feel the Noise.

0: A particularly fine blend of music was around in March 1973. I hope it was to your taste. Slade topping the charts rock single-wise in Britain with Come On, Feel the Noise. I'm Mark Stafford, it's Stafford's World. Invitation, as always, is there if you'd like to drop me an email. It is mark@markstafford.co.uk. But we're not finished with 1973 yet. We'll do a couple more of those that got away in 73. Let's do these two very shortly after the break. We'll do a couple of those songs that got away. And we'll start with Hall & Oates. The first time we discovered those guys was with the album Abandoned Luncheonette in 1973. A superb track from that to come.
1: A superstar of the beat age prepares to meet his public. David Bowie spends 2 hours before a show caressing his body with paint. Bowie is a skinny lad with a pasty complexion and ochre-dyed hair in a Teddy Boy style of 20 years ago. Yet with a dash of makeup, he's transforming himself into an object that is worshipped by millions of girls. Outside the winter gardens of Bournemouth, some of those fans are arriving to pay homage to a man who's become the high priest of pop. Every seat was sold months ago. Some fans were even blessed with a glimpse of the master as he scurried into the theatre. An ex-art student from Brixton, whose dad worked for Dr. Bernardo's Homes, has turned himself into a bizarre, self-constructed freak.
2: Impromptu, isn't it?
1: It is a sign of our times that a man with a painted face and carefully adjusted lipstick should inspire adoration from an audience of girls aged between 14 and 20. 6 months ago, Bowie was unknown to the general public. Today, this 26-year-old man earns about £500,000 a year.
3: 1973.

the opening track on the opening album from those guys, Hall & Oates, from the Abandoned Luncheonette album. Most people would probably think I was going to dig out She's Gone, but I thought we'd dig out that, the very first track on that very first album from a couple of very talented guys. Hall & Oates and When the Morning Comes from Abandoned Luncheonette. That got away in 73. It was a great track and you probably heard it on your radios. And we have one more of those songs that got away in 1973 before we close our look at this particular year. In the meantime, if you'd like to drop me an email, invitation as always is there. It's mark@markstafford.co.uk. Ooh, so many songs to choose from in 1973. I think we'll go for this one as our final look at a song that got away in 1973. It just didn't sell and produced a start of a sort of lean patch for the band The Kinks. After doing quite well in 1972 with Supersonic Rocket Ship and a few big hits in the early 70s, it was getting harder and harder for the guys. But this was a great song from the summer of 1973. It should have been a hit. It wasn't. It got away. One of those got away songs from 1973. We'll finish off this Stafford's World. This is The Kinks and Sitting in the Midday Sun.

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2: Kevin Badenoch has criticised Andy Burnham's interest in building a closer relationship with the EU.
3: It's not just that the EU are tough negotiators. He has already revealed his entire negotiating hand. He has just blurted out everything he wants in this statement. As a former trade secretary, this is not how you conduct negotiations.
2: It came from a Commons address where the Prime Minister insisted the status quo isn't good enough for Britain. He also announced a date for the UK-EU summit next month, where he's believed to be pushing for new post-Brexit deals. Meanwhile, the Home Secretary has also addressed the House of Commons.
4: The threat posed to our Jewish community shows us how the lines are increasingly blurring between extremism and state threats. We know the Iranian state is targeting our Jewish community.
2: That's Shaban Mahmood, who's announced a public inquiry into the deaths of two men who were killed during a terror attack at Manchester's Heaton Park Synagogue in October last year. He says this will ensure all evidence can be heard, including any sensitive national security material that could not otherwise be fully heard in the coroner's court. The King, Queen and Prince of Wales are due to visit the Welsh village of Aberfan on the 60th anniversary of the disaster that killed 144 people. Next Wednesday, the royals will join survivors and bereaved parents to pay tribute to those that lost their lives when a coal tip collapsed onto the village in 1966. An inquest will be held into the death of murdered schoolboy Harvey Wilgoose after a coroner reversed an earlier decision not to resume her investigation. The 15-year-old was stabbed to death in front of horrified children and teachers at All Saints Catholic High School in Sheffield by Mohammed Umar Khan, who was 15, who took a hunting knife to school. No date has yet been confirmed. The FTSE 100 made a strong start to the week on Monday as investors shrugged off rising oil prices and eyed key earnings and economic data later in the week. And Coventry City picked up their first home victory in the Premier League for 25 years with an emphatic 4-1 win over Newcastle United. That's the latest from Radio News Hub. I'm Jules Eadbridge.
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6: Heavy rain across England and Wales on Tuesday, turning drier and brighter in the afternoon. Heavy showers will move into the north. Highs of 21 degrees Celsius.
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